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2: Andy Burnham is one step closer towards becoming the next Labour leader and Prime Minister. The vast majority of Labour MPs have nominated him to replace Sir Keir Starmer, with 322 pledging their support. If no one else enters the contest, he'll be declared Labour leader next week before taking office as Prime Minister on the 20th of July. Next, Iran has targeted American assets in Kuwait, Bahrain and Qatar in response to a series of attacks by the US military. Observers in the Middle East have reported a dramatic drop in the number of ships travelling through the Strait of Hormuz after a wave of renewed airstrikes. The UN is calling for calm. Here's its spokesman, Stefan Dujarric.
3: This tit-for-tat needs to stop. A return to diplomacy is urgently needed for the sake of stability in the region, for the sake of global stability. And all of the parties involved need to understand that the best way to end this conflict is a return to the negotiating table.
2: Amber heat health alerts have now been extended to cover almost all of England. As the UK swelters in the third heat wave of the year, temperatures have once again soared to in excess of 35 degrees Celsius. Britain's electricity grid operator has made a desperate plea to the industry for more power generation, as people turn to fans and air conditioning units to keep cool. MPs are calling for an urgent overhaul of the disability benefits system. A review of personal independence payments, or PIP, has branded it not fit for purpose. Deputy Chairman of the Public Accounts Committee, Clive Betts, says the current system is open to abuse.
4: But I've complained about young lads in their 20s driving around in motability cars, and someone in the community is paid to fill the forms in for them. On the other hand, that so many constituents with really serious conditions who get turned down for PIP and can only get it if they struggle through the appeal system, sometimes without any help at all.
2: And Karolina Mukova has beat Coco Gauff to reach the final of Wimbledon. That's the latest from Radio News Hub. I'm David Hall.
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2: A small chance of showers developing throughout the morning in some areas, and they may turn heavy in the northwest. Otherwise, most places will be dry and sunny. Another hot day with a high of 34 degrees Celsius.
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And who rides with the tide and who's glad with what it

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2: Andy Burnham is almost certain to become the next Labour leader and Prime Minister. The MP for Makerfield has received the backing of 322 Labour MPs as nominations for the leadership opened. Health Secretary James Murray says Mr Burnham will be good for Britain.
3: I'm really looking forward to him becoming Prime Minister. I think he has a hopeful, optimistic vision of the future. We can build on what we've done in the first 2 years of a government, but take it further with devolving power to local areas, making sure that people in every part of the country have a better life, and working together as a Labour Party team in government to deliver against our promises for the people in this country.
2: Amber heat health alerts have been extended to cover almost all of England. The warnings indicate the heat is likely to have a significant impact on health services and cause possible travel disruption. Temperatures have once again soared to in excess of 35 degrees Celsius. The leader of Restore Britain is under fire for describing the Dunblane tragedy as one murder. Rupert Lowe made the comment while appearing on a podcast in the United States. 16 children and their teacher were killed in a mass shooting in the Scottish town 30 years ago. Dunblane MP Chris Kane is outraged.
4: To describe the Dunblane tragedy as one murder diminishes what happened to 16 children and their teacher and the suffering of everyone whose lives were changed forever in March 1996.
2: The killer of Henry Novak, Vikram Digwar, along with his brother and father, have pleaded not guilty to multiple weapons offences. All three are accused of possessing 37 swords, flick knives, an axe and 8 knuckle dusters. 23-year-old Digwar is currently serving a life sentence for the murder of the 18-year-old student. Oscar-winning actress Catherine Zeta-Jones says she's heartbroken that her friend Bonnie Tyler has died. The Welsh singer passed away unexpectedly at a hospital in Portugal on Wednesday night. She was 75. And FIFA have upheld the 2-match ban on England defender Jurel Kwanzaa. That's the latest from Radio News Hub. I'm David Hall.
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2: A small chance of showers developing throughout the morning in some areas, and they may turn heavy in the northwest. Otherwise, most places will be dry and sunny. Another hot day with a high of 34 degrees Celsius.

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2: Andy Burnham is one step closer towards becoming the next Labour leader and Prime Minister. The vast majority of Labour MPs have nominated him to replace Sir Keir Starmer, with 322 pledging their support. If no one else enters the contest, he'll be declared Labour leader next week before taking office as Prime Minister.

0: on the 20th of July. Next, Iran has targeted American assets in Kuwait, Bahrain and Qatar in response to a series of attacks by the US military. Observers in the Middle East have reported a dramatic drop in the number of ships travelling through the Strait of Hormuz after a wave of renewed airstrikes. The UN is calling for calm. Here's its spokesman Stefan Dujarric.
1: This tit-for-tat needs to stop. A return to diplomacy is urgently needed for the sake of stability in the region, for the sake of global stability. And all of the parties involved need to understand that the best way to end this conflict is a return to the negotiating table.
0: Amber heat health alerts have now been extended to cover almost all of England. As the UK swelters in the third heat wave of the year, temperatures have once again soared to in excess of 35 degrees Celsius. Britain's electricity grid operator has made a desperate plea to the industry for more power generation, as people turn to fans and air conditioning units to keep cool. MPs are calling for an urgent overhaul of the disability benefits system. A review of personal independence payments, or PIP, has branded it not fit for purpose. Deputy Chairman of the Public Accounts Committee, Clive Betts, says the current system is open to abuse.
2: But I've complained about young lads in their 20s driving around in motability cars, and someone in the community is paid to fill the forms in for them. On the other hand, that's so many constituents with really serious conditions who get turned down for PIP and can only get it if they struggle through the appeal system, sometimes without any help at all.
0: And Karolina Mukova has beat Coco Gauff to reach the final of Wimbledon. That's the latest from Radio News Hub. I'm David Hall.
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0: A small chance of showers developing throughout the morning in some areas, and they may turn heavy in the northwest. Otherwise, most places will be dry and sunny. Another hot day with a high of 34 degrees Celsius.

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2: Andy Burnham is almost certain to become the next Labour leader and Prime Minister. The MP for Makerfield has received the backing of 322 Labour MPs as nominations for the leadership opened. Health Secretary James Murray says Mr Burnham will be good for Britain.
3: I'm really looking forward to him becoming Prime Minister. I think he has a hopeful, optimistic vision of the future. We can build on what we've done in the first 2 years of a government, but take it further with devolving power to local areas, making sure that people in every part of the country have a better life, and working together as a Labour Party team in government to deliver against our promises for the people in this country.
2: Amber heat health alerts have been extended to cover almost all of England. The warnings indicate the heat is likely to have a significant impact on health services and cause possible travel disruption. Temperatures have once again soared to in excess of 35 degrees Celsius. The leader of Restore Britain is under fire for describing the Dunblane tragedy

0: tragedy as one murder. Rupert Lowe made the comment while appearing on a podcast in the United States. 16 children and their teacher were killed in a mass shooting in the Scottish town 30 years ago. Dunblane MP Chris Kane is outraged.
1: To describe the Dunblane tragedy as one murder diminishes what happened to 16 children and their teacher and the suffering of everyone whose lives were changed forever in March 1996.
0: The killer of Henry Novak, Vikram Digwar, along with his brother and father, have pleaded not guilty to multiple weapons offences. All three are accused of possessing 37 swords, flick knives, an axe and 8 knuckle dusters. 23-year-old Digwar is currently serving a life sentence for the murder of the 18-year-old student. Oscar-winning actress Catherine Zeta-Jones says she's heartbroken that her friend Bonnie Tyler has died. The Welsh singer passed away unexpectedly at a hospital in Portugal on Wednesday night. She was 75. And FIFA have upheld the 2-match ban on England defender Jurel Kwanzaa. That's the latest from Radio News Hub. I'm David Hall.
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0: A small chance of showers developing throughout the morning in some areas, and they may turn heavy in the northwest. Otherwise, most places will be dry and sunny. Another hot day with a high of 34 degrees Celsius.

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2: Andy Burnham's almost certain to become the next Prime Minister, securing the backing of 322 Labour MPs. Nominations for Sir Keir Starmer's replacement opened yesterday, and while he's one vote short of securing the position, any challenger has virtually no hope of succeeding. The Makefield MP says he's deeply grateful to those who have backed him and that he'll bring a new approach to politics. Edinburgh is facing a second day of disruption after a fire at a historic building. The site of the old Debenhams department store suffered significant damage. The fire broke out yesterday, destroying the roof and the top floor. Some streets have reopened, but a number of others nearby will remain closed. One in three teenage girls experienced economic abuse from a partner last year. The Surviving Economic Abuse charity says half of those reported a negative impact on their mental health. Zara Darcy is their spokesperson.
3: Leads to people being homeless or even suffering with their mental health, which can lead to suicide as well in the most extreme cases.
2: Prolonged sitting down is harmful to our health. That's what England's chief medical officer is warning as he publishes new guidance on the benefits of exercise. Meanwhile, Paul Farmer from Age UK recommends easy ways to stay moving at home.
4: We do lovely things called heel raisers, where you can just stand up, lean on a table and raise your heels up just for 5 or 10 times at a time, goes at a time. And that really helps to just get used to factoring these things in. It can just be for 30 seconds as a starter. Then over time, you can build it up.
2: Vapes could be sold in plain packaging to stop them appealing to children. It's part of a new consultation, which also suggested

0: devices should only come in three colours, white, black or grey. And England defender Jarrell Quance has been handed a two-match ban after his red card against Mexico. Usually a straight red would carry a one-match ban at the World Cup, but the tackle was deemed serious foul play. But after the USA's Florin Balogun suspension was overturned following a Donald Trump intervention, some fans say it's one rule for one and one for another. That's the latest from Radio News Hub. I'm Frankie Hersine.
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0: Another hot and sunny day for many of us. Cloudier in parts of Scotland with the risk of some showers in the north too. Also a chance of thunderstorms later, but highs today of 34 degrees Celsius.

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2: Some breaking news this hour. Strictly Come Dancing icon and former MP Anne Widdecombe has died at the age of 78. She served as Conservative MP for over two decades before representing the Brexit Party as a member of European Parliament. But she was perhaps best known in recent years for her appearance on Strictly, where she was partnered with Anton Dubek. Elsewhere today, Andy Burnham's almost certain to become the next Prime Minister, securing the backing of 322 Labour MPs. Phil Towers has more.
3: Well, nominations for Sir Keir Starmer's replacement opened yesterday, and while Andy Burnham's one vote short of securing the position, the outgoing leader doesn't normally nominate a candidate, so there's virtually no hope for any challenger. Al Collins, who's seen as the only potential alternative, has thrown his support behind the Makerfield MP. Mr Burnham says he's deeply grateful to those who've backed him and that he'll bring a new approach to politics.
2: Edinburgh is facing a second day of disruption after a fire at a historic building. The site of the old Debenhams department store suffered significant damage after the fire yesterday. A consultation is underway to make vapes less appealing to children. Among the proposals include selling them in plain packaging, making them only black, white or grey, and using simpler names for flavour descriptions. England's chief medical officer is warning that sitting down for too long can be damaging to your health. It comes as part of new evidence gathered for the updated UK exercise guideline. Paul Farmer is the CEO of Age UK.
4: The guidance from the chief medical officer is saying that small amounts of physical activity really do make a difference. And yes, it helps us to build up to that 150 minutes a week that everybody should be doing. But small steps can make a big difference.
2: And some England fans say it's one rule for one and one for another after Jarrell Quansah was handed a two-match ban over his red card against Mexico. FIFA had been criticised for overturning the USA's Florin Balogun suspension following a call from Donald Trump, but there'll be no appeal available for Thomas Tuchel's side. That's the latest from Radio News Hub. I'm Frankie.

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0: Another hot and sunny day yet for many of us. Cloudier in parts of Scotland with the risk of some showers in the north too. Also a chance of thunderstorms later, but highs today of 34 degrees Celsius.

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1: Radio and TV broadcaster Paul Gambaccini is being diagnosed with Alzheimer's disease. The 77-year-old has issued a statement saying his diagnosis was confirmed in early 2025. Oasis, Beyoncé, Coldplay and Dua Lipa are among the acts that have helped pump billions back into the UK economy last year. Research by industry collective UK Music has found an 11.3% increase in spending during 2024 by so-called music tourists, those who travel across the UK for major festivals and concerts. Silence of the Lambs star Sir Anthony Hopkins says he's achieved his first desire of signing a record deal as a composer. The 88-year-old has signed to Decca Classics and will release his first album entitled Life is a Dream next month. And Madonna is on course for her 13th number one album in the UK with Confessions 2. If she makes it to the top, she will equal Elvis Presley's record and will be fifth on the list of acts with the most UK number one albums of all time.
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1: Never take anything for granted. 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Just because it's here today, it can be gone tomorrow. And that's one thing that you'll never in your life ever have to worry about me. If I'll ever change towards you, because baby, I love you. Girl, I love you. Just the way you are.

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1: Heavy falls in AstraZeneca saw London's FTSE 100 underperform its European peers. The FTSE 100 closed down 16 points at 10,472. Pharmaceutical firm AstraZeneca sank 6.2% as it says Wainua, a cardiovascular drug that it's developing, did not meet its primary endpoint in a Phase 3 trial. The UK is set to miss out on around £600 million in tax each year following a deal allowing the US to be exempt from a global tax commitment. HMRC has confirmed the expected tax reduction as part of scrutiny by Parliament's Public Accounts Committee into tax paid by multinational firms in the UK. The number of new built housing developments coming to the market is at its lowest level in almost a decade. Rightmove says it's tracked for sale listings on its platform for more than 10 years and found there were fewer in May than since January 2017. And more than a third of Brits receiving government support say they've missed or nearly missed a job opportunity after running out of data or phone credit.
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1: 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And here's Nikki, driving off for a morning coffee. 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
0: The sounds of Huntingdonshire. Across St Ives, Brampton, Huntingdon, and Warboys. 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
2: Good morning, everyone. Yes, Apple Home Improvements are giving away £50 if you can guess the celebrity from the clues given out each day on Ouse Valley Breakfast, Mornings, Afternoons and Drive. You can guess the celebrity at any time and the winner will be drawn completely at random after the competition closes at 7pm on Friday the 31st of July 2026. The winner's name will be announced on the next weekday edition of Ouse Valley Drive, which is Monday the 3rd of August. Today's clue is... this person has two children, Here are all the other clues. Born after the war, is still alive, born a Virgo, born in the UK, married once, has brown hair, and is still working in his main profession. And today's clue, he has two children. To enter the competition, email guessthecelebrity at oosevalleyradio.com with your answer, along with your full name and phone number, so we can contact you if you win. 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
3: One vote short of securing the premiership outright, but the outgoing leader tends not to cast a nomination, meaning there won't be enough for any other MPs to challenge him. Well, Mr. Burnham says he's deeply grateful to those who've thrown their support behind him. He's also promising to approach politics differently after apologising for Labour's stance on Gaza.
4: Anne Widdecombe, former Conservative MP, member of European Parliament and Strictly Come Dancing icon, has died at the age of 78. Described as forthright and hard-hitting in her view, she served in Parliament for over two decades before becoming a prominent Brexit campaigner, but she'll also be remembered for her Strictly performances, winning plenty of fans along the way. A police officer has been hurt in a night of disorder following the France v Morocco World Cup match last night. Police and fans clashed on Edgware Road in London after the game. Police say four people were arrested and an officer was hospitalised after being hit with a glass bottle. Vapes could be sold in plain packaging to stop them from appealing to children. The Health Secretary in England, James Murray, says it's part of a consultation which also suggested devices should only come in one of three colours.
5: We all know that the way that some of the vaping products are promoted with very colourful packaging and names that might be aimed at children and young people, that's wrong, because we want to make sure that as well as being a smoke-free generation, we want children and young people not to start vaping in the first place.
4: England defender Jarrell Quance has been handed a two-match ban after his red card against Mexico. Usually a straight red card out the World Cup would carry a one-match ban, but the tackle was deemed serious foul play. After the USA's Valarin Balogun suspension was overturned following a Donald Trump intervention, some fans say it's one rule for one and one for another. And in tennis, British wildcard Arthur Ferry will take on French Open winner Alexander Zverev for a shot at the Wimbledon final later. That's the latest from Radio News Hub. I'm Frankie Hersine.
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4: Another very hot and sunny day for many of us. Cloudier in parts of Scotland, though, with the risk of some showers in the north. Highs of 34 degrees Celsius in the north, but cooler further south.
8: Good morning, Huntingdon. It's Andy Stevens on Ouse Valley Radio, and it's another absolute scorcher this morning. We're going all the way up to 33 degrees, so please keep yourself hydrated. Something else we'll be talking about a bit later as well is, I don't know if you got the dreaded text message about the hosepipe ban. I got mine at 12:30 yesterday, and I hadn't washed the car. Looks like I'm going to be relying on the bucket. Here's Believe, and it's Cher.

It's Andy Stevens on News Valley Radio, and that was Believe by Cher and the first auto tune experiment. I believe she had a massive bust up in the studio, or walked out and told the producer if she could find someone better, then she could find someone better, and she disappeared. Then she found out about the auto tune and she came back again. Now then, did you get the dreaded text message yesterday? I did. Says, hello, this is Cambridge Water. Due to scorching weather, water demand is at record levels. We really need your help. And for the first time in 30 years, I had no idea there'd been no hosepipe bans for 30 years. Feels like something strange is happening, doesn't it? A temporary hosepipe ban will take effect immediately. Every litre saves, protect supplies to our community and environment. Thank you for your help. Now, I've looked at the Hunt's post for a little bit more on this. And they are actually saying that the restrictions will be enforceable from 1 a.m. on Friday, the 7th, July the 17th, 2026. I don't know what the penalty is for using a hosepipe after that, but I guess you probably don't want to find out. The Cambridge Water Area Supply includes Ramsey, Warboy, St. Ives, Fenstanton, Cambridge, Cottenham and Papworth, Everard. I believe Anglia Water has also issued the same one, because that's on Sky News this morning. And the ban prohibits use of hosepipes for watering gardens, filling pools or washing cars, cleaning patios and windows. Customers are still permitted to use buckets or watering cans. And water does not come from the main supply, such as rainwater in a water butt or recycled grey water, so that doesn't count. And the restrictions have been introduced after 2 months of very low rainfall and a 30% increase in water use. And that's the equivalent of 300,000 extra baths per day. Quite remarkable, really. Have you had the text as well? Call me, let me know what you think. 01480 727 104, or email studio at oozevalleyradio.com. And now we've got a bit of Sam Smith.

Sandy Stevens on Ooze Valley Radio. That was Diamonds by Sam Smith, and that was number one in the UK in 2020. Now, from something permanent after loss to something liberating, it's Easy and it's Lionel Richie.

I feel a bit more relaxed after that. Lionel Richie and Willie Nelson there with Easy from 2012 that covered the original 1977 Commodores track, now from the release of Letting Go to the energy of Moving Somewhere Better. It's Funky Town.

0: Oh, the original Funky Town there, that was Lips Incorporated, and that was from 1980. It was a number one in the USA. They're from Minneapolis. Now, where do you think the Funky Town in the lyrics was from? I'll give you 2 seconds to answer. One, two, is actually New York. Funky Town was New York, late 70s disco scene. Now for the showbiz.
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2: Radio and TV broadcaster Paul Gambaccini is being diagnosed with Alzheimer's disease. The 77-year-old has issued a statement saying his diagnosis was confirmed in early 2025. Oasis, Beyoncé, Coldplay and Dua Lipa are among the acts that have helped pump billions back into the UK economy last year. Research by industry collective UK Music has found an 11.3% increase in spending during 2024 by so-called music tourists, those who travel across the UK for major festivals and concerts. Silence of the Lambs star Sir Anthony Hopkins says he's achieved his first desire of signing a record deal as a composer. The 88-year-old has signed to Decca Classics and will release his first album entitled Life is a Dream next month. And Madonna is on course for her 13th number one album in the UK with Confessions 2. If she makes it to the top, she will equal Elvis Presley's record and will be fifth on the list of acts with the most UK number one albums of all time.
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Oh, beautiful. My Shamir Amor, Stevie Wonder there, written for a girl he had a crush on. Recorded in 66, but shelved for 3 years. Stevie Wonder recorded that 3 years before anyone heard it. Now Jeff Lynne recorded this next one in 19 days in a Swiss chalet.

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Andy Stevens on News Valley Radio. That was Peter Gabriel, Games Without Frontiers, and that was a UK number four all the way back in 1980. It was named after the European game show Jeux Sans Frontières, and that is just basically It's a Knockout, but in Europe. It was an anti-militaryism song disguised as a children's TV reference, and the beautiful voice you heard in the background was actually Kate Bush, one of Peter Gabriel's longest and closest collaborators. Now, from Peter Gabriel's political art rock to perhaps the most charming perspective in pop history, Birdhouse in Your Soul.

Birdness in Your Soul there by They Might Be Giants. And interestingly enough, that lyric was just meant to be a dummy lyric, but it ended up being the title for the song, and it obviously worked quite well because it did some big numbers. Now, from A Nightlight's Contentment to a pop star finding hers after a very difficult few years, smile on, Katy Perry.

Katy Perry and Smile there. That was of 2020, and it was a title track from her fifth studio album. And that was about bouncing back from her rocky relationship with Orlando Bloom. Now, I've just seen something on the news, and it was completely secret until this morning for a very good reason. The Bayeux Tapestry has arrived back in our country for the first time in 1,000 years. It was an operation shrouded in secrecy. Obviously, they didn't want that getting hijacked on the way. And like I said, it was 1,000 years since it's actually been here. And it was a bit like a reverse heist. It looked like it was folded up into a climate control container about the size of a car. And of course, it's the artwork that depicts the 1066 Norman invasion. It's an 11th century artwork. Nobody actually knows who made it or where it was made, but it's back in the British Museum, and I suspect strongly that that is going to be a really big draw. Now, from Katy Perry there, from Resilience to Running Away Before Getting Things It's Complicated, it's Marshmello and the Jonas Brothers.

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2: Yes, it's that time. 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They are giving away £50 if you can guess the celebrity from the clues given out each day on Ouse Valley Breakfast, Mornings, Afternoons and Drive. You can guess the celebrity at any time. The winner will be drawn completely at random after the competition closes at 7pm on Friday the 31st of 2026. The winner's name will be broadcast on Monday the 3rd of August. So let's just quickly go through the existing clues and then we'll look at today's clue. 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Has two children is the clue today. 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

Too Good to Be Forgotten, Chee Lights there, 1974, and that was a number 10 in the UK. Now, what is going on with FIFA, do we think? We've seen some very, very strange and maybe potentially inconsistent decisions. Now, we've just heard that Cancel's been given a 2-match ban for a red card against Mexico, which is very odd. And at the same time, the US player Balogun has had his one overturned, although they crashed out anyway. So what do you think of FIFA? And also, what did you think about the Egypt versus Argentina game? Do you think that that was fairly applied? I think Egypt had an absolute blinder of a game. But do you remember that one fantastic goal that they scored, and then the VAR ran it all the way back to ultimately disqualify it? Didn't seem to apply the same rules to Argentina, but they still pushed through, so that's what's happened. Now, Mark Ronson.

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0: Church highlight the importance of spotting the signs early. Their spokesperson is Sarah Darcy.
1: Behaviour that they say they're doing just because they really care, telling that they are keeping tabs on their spending so that they don't mismanage their money, but quite quickly that economic control can really take hold.
0: Anne Widdecombe, former Conservative MP, member of European Parliament and strictly come dancing icon, has died at the age of 78. Described as forthright and hard-hitting in her views, she served in Parliament for over two decades before becoming a prominent Brexit campaigner. England will be without Jarrod Kwanzaa for the next game and the semi-final if they get there following his red card against Mexico. He's been handed a two-match ban, piling more pressure onto Thomas Tuchel's right-back problems. They face Norway tomorrow night in the quarter-final. These fans are feeling optimistic.
2: I reckon if we're strong at the back, I think we've got a great chance of winning. Don't think it's easy, but I think play down the wings, we play strong. Kane, Bellingham's in top form. I think we've got every chance of winning.
3: I think we'll do well. I think this game will be, personally, I think it's slightly easier than the last one.
0: And a consultation's underway to make vapes less appealing to children. Among the proposals include selling them in plain packaging, making them only white, black or grey, and using simpler names for flavour descriptions. That's the latest from Radio News Hub. I'm Tanita Sims.
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0: Another very hot and sunny day for many of us, cloudier in parts of Scotland though, with the risk of some showers in the north. Highs today of 34 degrees Celsius.
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Don't Go Yet There by Camila Cabello. That was 2021. She was born in Havana, Cuba, raised in Miami from the age of five, and she was the member of Fifth Harmony that was formed on US X Factor in 2012 before going solo in 2016, releasing her debut single, Crying in the Club, the following year. That's a real nice salsa track, isn't it? You can feel the Cuba in that. Now, from Miami to Manhattan, I'm one of pop's greatest ever prodigies. She's just

Girl on Fire 2012, Alicia Keys is from Hell's Kitchen, New York, and she was a classical piano prodigy, and she graduated high school at 16 with a 4.0 GPA, was accepted to Columbia University the same year. Now from a child prodigy to a genius who set up his own label to keep full control, it's T-Rex.

Telegram Sam, all the way back to 1972 there, and of course that was a UK number one, and it was the first single Mark Bolan released on his own label. He did that to maintain creative independence. Bolan died aged just 29 in 1977, just 2 weeks before his 30th birthday, when the Mini driven by his girlfriend Gloria Jones hit a tree on Barnes Common. Gloria Jones was also the original singer of Tainted Love before Soft Cell made it famous. Now, from one iconic voice taken too soon to five young lads about to have their world changed overnight, here's One Direction.

One Direction there, that's from 2011 and was a UK number one. It was also the best selling single of the year. Now, I'm sure you remember this, but they were five individual X Factor contestants and they were put together by the judges in 2010. Their debut single went straight to number one without any of them having even turned 18 yet. Liam Payne, who sang the first solo verse, sadly died in 2024, aged just 31. This song remains one of the best-selling debut singles in the British chart history. Now, from five voices to one man who teased this single before pulling it from the album entirely. It's The Weeknd.

Dancing in the Flames by the Weeknd from 2024. Everyone, I hear one of those, I'm always reminded of his cameo in Uncut Gems with Adam Sandler in 2019. It was released as the lead single from Hurry Up Tomorrow and then pulled from the final track list before the album dropped. Now, from a song with a strange journey to one whose journey saved the world, it's Drive the Cars.

Dive the Cars there, 1984. If you're old like me, you might remember at Live Aid in July 85, Bowie dropped one of his songs so the famine footage could be broadcast on a giant stream set at Wembley and set to that record of Drive. After that transmission, more money was pledged than at any other point in the concert. From The Weight of the World to Pure Miami Sunshine, it's Casey and the Sunshine Band.

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4: Yes, it's Guess the Celeb. Again, this morning they are giving away £50 if you can guess the celeb from the clues given out each day. You can guess the celeb at any time, and the winner will be drawn at random when the competition closes on the end of the month, Friday, 31st July 2026 at 7 p.m. Let's go through the clues so far in July. The clues are: born after the war, is still alive, born a Virgo, born in the UK, married once, has brown hair, still working in his main profession, has two children, was born in the 60s. Whoa, I've gone one over. I'm very, very sorry about that. Oh, that was naughty. Okay, so please ignore the last one. Today's clue is, has two children. Okay, now, to enter the competition, email guesstheceleb@oosevalleyradio.com with your answer, along with full name and phone number, so we can contact you if you win. 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And now we've got one of the best soul voices in the business. It's Lisa Stansfield.

Oh, beautiful. Lisa Stansel from 1991, now from Rochdale to Oslo. This next duo have one of Pop's great partnership stories. It's Nico and Vince.

And it's Stephen's News Valley Radio. That was In Your Arms by Nico and Vince from 2014. They're actually a Norwegian duo, both of West African heritage. They broke through with Am I Wrong earlier the same year, a song they'd written years before it found an audience. Now, from an unexpected Norwegian breakthrough to arguably one of the greatest transatlantic studio partnerships of the 80s, it's Easy Lover with Phil Collins and Philip Bailey.

Easy Lover there by Phil Collins and Phil Bailey. Phil Collins, of course. That was Genesis from Chiswick and Phil Bailey, Earth, Wind & Fire from Denver. Met when Collins was producing Bailey's solo album, Chinese Wall in London. Collaboration was spontaneous. They wrote the track and recorded it in one inspired session. Went to UK number one and became one of the defining pop moments of 1984. Now, let's just look at what we've got going on Sunday. We've covered Saturday already on Sunday, 12th of July. Well, walk along the Great Ouse Valley footpath. 9 hubs to stop at along the way. Main staging post is at Gold Manchester. 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That's 3 from 5 p.m. Booking is essential. Free outdoor music also on Sunday at Bandstand at the Waits in St. Ives at 2 till 4. Today's A1 a cappella barber shop choir. Free music also Riverside Park in St. Nits from 2:30 to 4:30. 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It's St. Nits Big Band. Temperature's going to be going down into the late 20s, but still pretty hot, so stay hydrated. Here's Texas.

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Back to 2008 with Craig David. That was a UK number one when he was just 18 and from Southampton. He'd been emceeing for Artful Dodger before stepping forward as a solo artist. Then, of course, he got lampooned on Bo Selector by Francis Lee, but always took that quite well. Now, what's up after me at 1 o'clock? We've got Sue Rodwell-Smith. She's already in the studio and raring to go. 4 o'clock, got Neve Richards with Drive. Then we've got Spotlight at 7, led by Martin West and Melanie Green. And Melanie's talking to Miles Greaves about this month's local drama. And then at 8 o'clock, guests Stephen and Ooks. And at 9, Martin in conversation with Joe Ash, singer and songwriter. And then at 10 o'clock, we've got Ian Stewart on The Late Show. We've also got this Sunday quite a lot's going on. We've got the new show, a guest on Ouse Valley Today this Sunday between 10 a.m. and midday. Will be Councillor Ross Martin, leader of the Conservative group at HDC, and also we'll be joined by Alex Bulat, the Labour rep on HDC. So that's going to be worth talking about. After that one, of course, from 12 to 5, we are live at St Ives Carnival. So that's going to be really good. Let's have some George Benson.

Gimme the Night there, George Benson, all the way back from 1980, produced by Quincy Jones, and multiple Grammys behind that one. Thank you so much for joining me. Sue Rodwell Smith is raring to go, and we're going to play out with some fantastic disco soul. From Jesse Ware, have a good week and stay hydrated.

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2: Foreign Office is in contact with the authorities in Spain following reports that four Britons may have been killed in a wildfire. Four bodies were found in a burnt-out car which had its steering wheel on the right. Downing Street says the government is seeking more information following the concerning reports. Millions more people will be banned from using hose pipes as temperatures continue to hit the mid-30s today. Officials are warning that drought conditions are likely in areas like East Anglia, Devon and Cornwall. An economic abuse charity says challenging harmful behaviours before they escalate could be life-changing.

0: Supported by the other main Westminster parties, leaving Count Binface as the highest profile opponent for the Reform UK leader. England defender Gerald Quance has been handed a two-match ban after his red card against Mexico. It's another headache for Thomas Tuchel, who continues to look for solutions for his right-back problem. And fans are hitting out at FIFA after the USA's following Balogun suspension was overturned following a Donald Trump intervention.
1: It seems to be one rule for one and one rule for the other. It is what it is.
2: You know, you've got the rules, you should stick to the rules. Forget what America might want to do. It didn't do him any good anyway, did it?
0: And tennis fans have pitched up early on Wimbledon's new dubbed to Arthur's seat to watch British wildcard Arthur Ferry face number 2 seed Alexander Zverev on centre court. That's the latest from Radio News Hub. I'm Tanita Sims.
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0: Another very hot and sunny day for many of us, cloudier in parts of Scotland though, with the risk of some showers in the north. Highs today of 34 degrees Celsius.
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that was Pulp with Common People. Thank you very much, Andy, for your morning show. And you are now with me, Sue Rodwell-Smith, on this 10th day of July for Friday afternoons on News Valley Radio. I will be here until 4 o'clock, and during these 3 hours, we will have an excellent range of music, the Apple competition, and plenty of local news and chat. My guests today are Daniel Pettit, who is on a work experience. Chris Jones is going to talk to us about the Lost Pubs in St Ives, and he's going to come in about 2 o'clock. And we will have a phone call from Carrie Rawlings about 2:30, who is the musical director of the Collaboration Choir in Cambridge. Lots to talk about this afternoon and lots of lovely music. So now let's carry on with Shaboos and Miles Smith with Blink Twice. But first, it's Calvin Harris with By Your Side.

0: Real Love, Clean Bandit and Jess Glynn. And I missed my cue earlier on, do apologise, chatting away, which I shouldn't have been. Well, how have you been, dear listeners, since I was last with you? I do hope all is well with you and yours. Unfortunately, 104FM is still down. We are working on it and can only apologise for the delay in transmission. In the meantime, you can listen to us online via our website, Smart Speaker, and download our app, where you can listen to us anywhere, anytime on the planet. And as I said, I have Daniel Pettit with me, who is on work experience. He came in on Monday and he was with Adam and Nate on the Monday afternoon show, and now he's coming in and seeing a different kind of show with me. So how are you doing, Daniel?
1: I'm good, thanks, Sue. How are you?
0: I'm very well, thank you. So did you enjoy Monday?
1: I loved it, thanks. I learned so much.
0: Good.
1: Lots of valuable experience.
0: Good. Good, good, good. As I said, it's going to be very different because they're young and I'm not. But anyway, I'm sure you're going to enjoy it. So why are you here? Tell us all about you.
1: So when I'm older, I want to be a broadcaster. And I think that this will be help me go on my journey to achieve what I want to do. And I learn from lots of different people and how all the stuff works behind the scenes and the confidence to actually speak on radio.
0: Yes.
1: And thank you very much for having me as
0: well.
1: That's
0: all right. We're coming across very well, if I may say so. Okay. Now, the quiz question today is, what do you call a group of flamingos? 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So anyway, here we go with Ed yes, we had Real Love, didn't we? Ed Sheeran's Visiting Hours, and that's going to take us through to our wonderful sponsors, and we're going to come out with Olivia Rodrigo and Driver's License.
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2: 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Apple Home Improvements are giving away £50 if you can guess a celebrity from the clues given out each day on Ooze Valley Breakfast, Mornings, Afternoons and Ooze Valley Drive. You can guess a celebrity at any time, and the winner will be drawn completely at random after the competition closes at 7pm on Friday the 31st of July 2026. The winner's name will be announced on the next weekend edition of Ooze Valley Drive, which is Monday the 3rd of August. Today's clue is the person has two children. Has two children. Just a reminder, the other clues are they are born after the war, they are still alive, they are born a Virgo, they are born in the UK, they are married once, and they have brown hair, and is still working in his main profession. And the final clue today has two children. 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And our next song is Jimmy Ruffin's with Hold On To My Love.
1: Well done, Daniel.

And that was Jimmy Ruffin with Hold On To My Love. And thank you very much, Daniel, for giving you all Guess The Celeb Clue. So you're going to win £50. So please remember to enter. Chris Jones has just arrived from we're talking about the Lost Pubs of St. Neots. But now we're going to listen to Seal. Oh, lovely Seal. He does like tennis like I do. Crazy. But first of all, it's Dr. Hook, When You're In Love With A Beautiful Woman.

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0: The

0: That's a great song. The boys are back in town, Tin Lizzy. Now, what's happening this month? St Ives Youth Theatre are presenting Back to the 80s at the Burgess Hall in St Ives from the 22nd to the 25th of July. 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Back to the 80s tells the story of the senior class of William Ocean High School as remembered through the eyes of now 30-something Corrie Palmer. 17-year-old Corrie is madly in love with his next-door neighbour, Tiffany Houston, one of the coolest girls in the school, but she's too busy moaning over Michael Feldman, the hottest guy around. Ooh, well, that'll be worth going to see. Now, also this weekend, we've got another outside broadcast. We're going to be at the St Ives Carnival, and we will be there all day Sunday doing interviews with everybody, so please pop along and look for Ooze Valley People. We've got loads of presenters there. Now, let's carry on with Aina Lee with Housebroken, but first of all, it's One Republic with Counting Stars.
1: Lay

0: that was Anil Lee with House Broken. And now taking us up to the 2 o'clock news, we have Tracy Ullman with Move Over Darling. And then the news will be read by Tanita Sims. And then we will speak to Chris Jones about the pubs, Lost Pubs in St. Neots. So I'll see you after the news.
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0: Four British people are thought to have died in a Spanish wildfire. Four bodies were found in a burnt-out car which had its steering wheel on the right. They were among at least 11 people who perished in the fire. Next, two brothers have been jailed for life for killing a civil servant 42 years ago during a spree of violent robberies targeting gay men. 57-year-old Michael Stewart and 60-year-old Anthony Stewart were just 15 and 18 when they set upon Anthony Littler on May 1st, 1984. They were brought to justice after their younger brother reported them 29 years later. One in three teenage girls experienced economic abuse from a partner last year. The Surviving Economic Abuse charity says half of those reported a negative impact on their mental health. Sarah Darcy is their spokesperson.
1: In some extreme cases, leads to people being homeless or even suffering with their mental health, which can lead to suicide as well in the most extreme cases.
0: The hot weather strikes again. Millions more people will be banned from using hose pipes. It comes as temperatures continue to hit the mid-30s today. England will be without Jarrell Kwanzaa for the next

0: Year countdown to his Invictus Games at the National Exhibition Centre in Birmingham. That's the latest from Radio News Hub. I'm Tanita Sims.
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0: Another very hot and sunny day for many of us, cloudier in parts of Scotland though, with the risk of some showers in the north. Highs today of 34 degrees Celsius.
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And that was Fleetwood Mac with Everywhere. Thank you very much, listeners, for staying with me. We had a bit of a gap just before the news. I do apologise about that. But you're now with me, Sue Rodwell-Smith, the second hour of Ooze Valley Afternoons on Ooze Valley Radio, 104 FM. Transmitter not quite up yet, but we will be soon. Now, in this second hour, I normally have a couple of guests here, and I do

0: do indeed have Chris Jones, who's going to talk about the Lost Pubs of St Neots. So, Chris, thank you very much for coming along this afternoon.
1: No, thank you for inviting me on.
0: In this very hot weather.
1: On a very hot day, indeed.
0: So, the Lost Pubs of St Neots, that's lots to talk about. So, first of all, how did you get involved with it?
1: Okay, so, so my involvement with the Lost Pubs of St Neots probably goes back to about 2014, coincided with me kind of retiring, really. I've always been a student of history, going all the way as far back as I can remember. Mm-hmm. And when I started volunteering at St Neots Museum, I've always been interested in research, always been interested in history, and I kind of latched onto to the licensed premises, if you like, of St Neots, as a way of kind of a little bit of a niche way of looking at the history of the town, because they do mirror the history of the town. They've seen every, you know, some of the inns and public houses have seen all of the history of the town from the very beginning. They've been witnesses to every significant historic event that's ever taken place. Those buildings and people in them have witnessed it. So it kind of grew from there, and from that kind of evolved into maybe talking about doing some walks, some mm-hmm. historic walks, mm-hmm. to look at where those locations were. Some of them obviously still exist. Some of them have been converted into other uses, residential or other businesses. And a large majority of them during the kind of the 60s and 70s and before are long gone. So it kind of grew into being an amazing hobby as a historic project, but also a way of kind of preserving the memory of these businesses, these pubs and inns and beer houses. Because I think we have to remember that, you know, they are quite unique to British society. They have a place. They were culturally really important. I mean, I guess they still are, but there were times when they were significantly important to the population. So it was, you know, a very interesting way of kind of tracing the history of the town, but through a different kind of avenue, really. Mm-hmm,
0: mm-hmm. And your interest in pubs was?
1: Beer. I probably shouldn't say this live. I've been going in them since I was 15. and I've always found, I mean, it's a bit like churches for some people. I've found that you go into some, you know, not necessarily always locally, but you can go into other places and find a, you know, a very historic pub, same mm-hmm. as you can find an ancient church, and mm-hmm. and when you start thinking about how old some of these places are and what they've seen and the people that drank in them and worked in them, I find it a fascinating kind of aspect of social history.
0: Mm-hmm. And what is the earliest pub you found?
1: Well, in St Neots?
0: Yeah.
1: I suppose you could. The story of St Neots begins with the. If you're going to just eliminate the Anglo-Saxons for a bit, although they did brew and drink ale as part of their culture, but I guess going back to the priory, really. So when the Norman priory springs up in the kind of 1100s around mm-hmm. The market square, mm-hmm. Then obviously the Benedictine, the ethos of the Benedictines was all around promoting the relics of Neots and promoting pilgrim visitors, and they always wanted to feed and water their pilgrims. Mm-hmm. So some of those very early inns that would be around looking after those early visitors mm-hmm. Would have been there, you know, from the very beginning, from the 1100s or the 1200s.
0: Yeah.
1: And there's at least two or three in St Neots that you could, you can kind of align them up to that period. So they go back almost to the beginning of the history of the town of mm-hmm. St Neots. Mm-hmm. They've been there forever, as long as there's been a St Neots.
0: Right. Are you still looking for more pubs?
1: Yeah. Yes, the research is always going on, because, the research continues. There's often situations where you find out, you know, the power of the internet, or places like amazing places like Hunt's Archives, that suddenly something new appears, or something you've not looked at before, or had time to look at before, that maybe you might think, well, that particular place, the earliest reference is 1700, and all of a sudden you find something that goes, this pushes the timeline back or forward. But I'm always looking. There are some places where there are more questions than answers. So, you know, part of the quest really is to try and answer those questions.
0: Right.
1: And yes, were there more? Could there be some that's hidden that have not been discovered from history? It's possible.
0: So how do you go about this? You're obviously doing research. So
1: yeah.
0: Where do you go for all your research?
1: You've got all the different museums, you know, St Neots or the Norris. Mm. You've got places like the archive of the St Neots History Society.
0: Yeah.
1: You've got the amazing Hunt's Archives, which is a wealth of research and documentation, a lifetime's worth probably in their collection. Mm-hmm. Lots of now internet based, lots of information coming out of the museum or museums. Some things arrive from private collectors. The internet now, of course, is a huge powerful tool. Other commercial aspects can be things like without advertising, things like Ancestry, where you can, for a subscription, you can interrogate births, deaths, census records, photographic. I've collected a huge photographic archive over the years of hundreds of photographs. And picking out photographs is a key part of it. We know that photography only begins in the 1850s, so anything prior to that we're looking for, for a map or for an engraving or a painting, which there are some but not very many. But the photographic record is really important, because that gives you that's the way to kind of to make it a three-dimensional picture. You've got some documents, you've got some dates, but to find a photograph is the icing on a very big cake.
0: So you're going to display this somewhere, or
1: the ultimate aim, I guess, but not for a while, is a website
0: or a book.
1: There's a possibility that we have my wife and I have kind of discussed a website for sure. There's a possibility of a book. I think that's always been in the back of my mind. That's a bigger, taller order to produce a book, is an expensive, unless you find a publisher, an expensive thing. But certainly a website. Research is constant. There's always something.
0: So
1: there's always a question.
0: Google and you put in pubs and St Neots. Lost pubs.
1: The internet is okay, but I sometimes think we've kind of exhausted it. Yeah, there's always something that crops up that you find, or even on Facebook, there are lots of very, very clued up local people that have got lots of history or information that are interested.
0: Yeah.
1: And there's been many times when I've done walks where there'll be someone that will say, oh, I remember that.
0: Yeah.
1: Because it isn't all, because the project for me isn't necessarily all about medieval history or the Victorians, because some of these... I pay just as much attention to new businesses opening that sell beer.
0: Yeah.
1: So they go into the story too, and also the places that have closed in recent years. That people remember. So I like collecting their memories of those places while we can, because it builds the people picture is the main thing.
0: Yeah.
1: It's not just about bricks and mortar and dates. These were places that were frequented by the population of the town and others, and they were owned and run by an amazing set of people. Very you find that a lot of it's very dynastic, so you'll find the husband starting up a business with his wife and children. He might pass away and the wife carries on the business for years, and then the son. So there are some instances that we've in the town where you've got a family that has run one or more licensed premises all of their lives, and those kind of people were hidden away. So I like to kind of find them and bring them to people's attention and say, look, this guy, you know, this guy's an unsung hero. He did this for 70 years in this town.
0: Yeah, so, yeah. That must take a lot of time, Chris.
1: Yes, it has. But when you're retired, you do have time, of course.
0: I don't know about that. I've been retired for years, and I've
1: there generally never seems to be enough time. So it's kind of, it goes in kind of, to be honest, I mean, the research kind of goes in fits and starts of activity, and then you stop for a long time, and then something else will kind of come along and catch your attention.
0: Okay. Well, let's have a little gap now, and we'll play a piece of music, and we will play Dance the Night, Dua Lipa.

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2: The

0: Oh, what a classic that is. Eric Clapton's Wonderful Tonight. Well, we're here with Chris Jones, who's going to talk about the Lost Pubs of St Neots. That's what we've been talking about. But now he's going to talk about the walks. You can all join him on. So go ahead, Chris, please.
1: Yes. So, we've so this year, for the first, I think I said earlier, it was a three-year gap. But there are three walks this year. 17th of July, which is next Friday, 14th of August, 18th of September. They're Fridays. They run 7 till 9, so it's about 2 hours, so that's quite a lot. But in terms of walk, it's not particularly physically taxing, because although 2 hours sounds a long time, the actual geography is quite condensed, so it's not an actual marathon, it's more a casual stroll. The tickets are available via St Neots Museum's website. If you go onto their What's On page and look down, you'll see the Lost Pubs photograph, and there's some links. Tickets are selling fast, but there are some still available for this coming Friday, and obviously some for the other two. Tickets are £10. It's worth mentioning that all of the proceeds go to the museum. The museum is, as many of you know, is a charity. So all of the proceeds, all of it go to the museum. It'd be great, come and join me. We'll wander around round about 36 different locations of lost pubs, or in one or two cases not lost, because they're still there. Be great.
0: How long do the walks last?
1: The walk lasts about 2 hours, so it's quite long. But
0: so you've got to be pretty healthy with walking.
1: But the distance isn't. I mean, we're literally, if you know St Neots, we're literally going round the market square and up and down the high street. So that kind of indicates, it kind of shows you how many there were, because that's a lot of sites within that distance. So yeah, it's not particularly taxing in terms of distance.
0: Are you stopping in any of them?
1: We're not. We might. I generally try to stop at the very end to give people an option of either popping into the last stop on the walk for a drink. So I normally try and make sure that the very last place we go to is a live pub. So that people can have a drink. And I normally warn the publican that there may be a group of people coming in, and they kind of rub their hands together and go, Chris, thank you very much.
0: So how many in the group?
1: We normally restrict bookings to no more than 20 for practical and health and safety reasons. Anything over 20 as a group of people is a bit like herding cats.
0: Absolutely.
1: But generally, so that's kind of, the booking system is kind of normally fixed as 20, and it will tell you if we go over 20 that it's sold out.
0: Yeah.
1: But we have some left. There are still about 10 left for the Friday walk. So I think we're going to offer a couple here today as prizes for something.
0: Yes.
1: Get onto the booking system. The weather looks okay. A lot cooler by the look at the long range forecast than it would be if we were doing it this evening.
0: This is for next Friday.
1: This is for
0: 17th.
1: Friday the 17th.
0: What time?
1: 7 p.m. meeting at the museum. You can do two things, really. You can book in advance or on the day if tickets are available. And if you want to make a really last-minute decision, you can turn up on the evening and pay cash if that's a last-minute decision that you want to make. Mm-hmm. You can do either, really. We prefer advance booking, because we can then know how many people are coming. But
0: good. So if they can go to book, they go on to which website?
1: They go on to St Neots Museum, follow the What's On button, and then within the What's On page, almost at the beginning now, will be the a photograph of one of the pubs, and it links you to the Lost Pub Walk booking system. Press a couple of buttons, pay your money, and you then have your tickets.
0: Right, okay. So all the pubs that you're going around, some of them have been converted to houses. So does that mean you've got 20 people standing outside a house?
1: Well, luckily on this particular walk, I don't think there's any which have been converted. Oh no, there's a couple that have been converted to houses. But yes, technically, you have. I try to keep a discreet distance from people looking, making sure they can't look through people's front room windows and things.
0: Right. Okay. So as I said, you have to be pretty healthy to be able to do the walk.
1: Really. Yeah. Because although it's not a long distance, it's a very short distance, it's still 2 hours on your feet.
0: Yeah, which is a lot, especially in this weather. Mind you, at that time it's a bit cooler, isn't it?
1: Yeah, and also next Friday, looking at the long range forecast, it looks like we've got a bit of a cooler week ahead. But you know what the weather's like. One minute you look at the weather app and it tells you one thing, and an hour later it's changed to something else.
0: So are there any funny stories you can tell us about people on these walks?
1: People, as I think I said earlier, people feature quite heavily, because obviously it isn't just about bricks and mortar and dates. These were, you know, these were places, these were hubs of the community. These are where people went to, to celebrate and to...
0: Mm. No, I'm not talking about them. I'm talking about the people that come on the walks.
1: Oh, the people that come on the walks. Yeah, I mean, in the past...
0: you can tell me about the other stories in a minute.
1: In the past, we've had, we have people that go on all of our walks because the museum run a summer season, or not just a summer season, but an all year round season of walks with different people on different themes.
0: And do you do different pubs on different walks? You can't cover them all, have you?
1: We can't cover them all.
0: Yeah.
1: No. In fact, there's about 17 known locations just within St Neots, excluding... take out Ainsbury and take out the Eatons, but within St Neots is about 70, and they're obviously very well spread out from the train station all the way through, with some of the side streets. So this is about 35 of that, so it's about half of the locations. You get some very interesting people, because you get a mixture of people that have come in into town as visitors and the locals, and you get some people that go on every walk. And I've had people that have been on, you'll run a series of three walks, and you'll have someone come on all of them, and you think you've done this twice. It's quite funny.
0: Sorry, I'm coughing.
1: That's all right. You have.
0: Sorry, excuse me. So there must be some funny stories you can tell us about people that actually gone on the walks with you. Excuse me.
1: Well, not necessarily. Well, the people
0: you don't want to say anything.
1: No, not necessarily. But you tend to find the people that come on the walk are quite serious. They tend to be quite, they are interested. They tend to be certainly interested in local history and local town history.
0: Right.
1: I think one of the funniest ones I ever remember is from a value is someone coming on the walk with one of my walks with three. Sheepdogs, three collies, and I remember thinking, oh my god, this is going to be interesting, on doing a guided walk with three collies. But the collies were exceptionally well behaved. They were better than the owners. But the funniest thing really is kind of keeping people keeping them interested and keeping them all together, because sometimes people wander off and you think, where have they gone, or they But you get lots of interesting comments, sometimes you get real good, great snippets of information that you didn't know about a particular place. Mm-hmm. So it's more kind of, there's not really many funny stories relating to the general members of the public. More
0: so
1: of the,
0: you learn from them as well?
1: Oh, God, yes, definitely. Because, their memories, people's memories, are really, really important. And we try to capture and document as many of those as possible, because some of them, some places that are long gone, the local people, including even myself and my wife, will say, we used to go in that place, it's now closed down, and they remember what it looked like inside, because that there might not be any photographs of that pub anymore, but they all tell you, the bar used to be there, and I remember the landlord, and it used to be run by my mother and father, so all of those kind of modern stories from the 60s, 70s, 80s and 90s are all one day going to be are generally going to be part of that pub's ancient history. So I really do like kind of capturing those anecdotes.
0: Okay, well, let's have a song, and then Carrie is going to call us from the Collaboration Choir of Cambridge, I hope, at 22, but we'll listen to a song in the meantime, and it is Living in America, James Brown.

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1: The

0: Oh, I do love that song. Those two voices are just wonderful. Rag & Bowman and Pink, Anywhere Away From Here. Now, I have on the line Carrie Rawlins, who is the musical director for the Collaboration Choir. Apparently, it's all over the place. And Carrie was recommended to give us a call because one of our people who used to be in Huntsford, Carol Hooper, is part of the choir and said, you must get Carrie on. So, hello, Carrie.
1: Hello, good afternoon.
0: It's very nice of you to come on this really hot day. So, I've looked at the website. Everybody looks like they're having a lot of fun. They always do, all these choirs all over the country. My son, who is handicapped, he belongs to the Include Choir, and he goes every week and just loves it. So, tell us all about the Collaboration Choir.
1: Well, it's great that you say that, because I think choirs of any kind are just the best thing for everyone, best medicine. And the Collaboration Choir has been around for nearly 5 years. I started it in Huntingdon, St Neots and Cambridge, which is my home stomping ground. I grew up in St Neots. My dad went to Huntingdon Grammar, so it felt like the perfect place to start my own business.
0: Yeah.
1: And now, 4.5 years later, we're in 16 different locations across the UK. So there's a small team of me and 4 other choir directors making music across the country. It's brilliant.
0: Which is wonderful. And I know everybody has such a great time. Even if you feel you can't sing, you can join in, can't you?
1: Definitely, that's our mantra. So we literally teach from the same hymn sheet. Everyone comes in, gets the same one piece of paper, and doesn't have to have any experience of reading music or even have sung in a choir before. But equally, if you have, you can come. You know, it's really for everyone. And we start from scratch, building up the different harmony parts and finding out where people's voices might sit. So even if they think, I've never done anything like this before, I think the joy of singing in a choir is the togetherness a choir brings. You know, people that love music, love listening to music or singing at home, but something special happens when you do it with other people, and I think that's what I kind of love about it.
0: Yeah. And do you get some divas in?
1: Only me.
0: That's nice of you to say so.
1: No, I don't think we do. I think we are truly quite collaborative, and I think it attracts people that are very open-minded, and I definitely try and nurture the groups to encourage inclusion. It's a safe space. People are giving up a precious 90 minutes of their life to come and shut the door on the world, you know, and relax and release. Often they tell me that, I don't know why, but I make them laugh, and they can just forget their woes. So actually, you need to have that mindset if you're going to join the Collaboration Choir, because we want people who are just going to try everything, jump on in, not be divas, not be too precious. You know, that's not what we're about.
0: Yeah, and that's any age, both sexes?
1: Both sexes, yeah. Any men listening, do come. We have way less men than women, but it is open to everyone, anyone 18 plus. We sing pop music, so you've got to kind of like that, because some people come thinking we're going to be maybe more of a traditional choir.
0: Mm-hmm.
1: We're definitely not. We don't sing any classical music, but we definitely play around with the form of pop. And listening to that song you just played, I mean, that's a new one. I might have to get that on the list. It's beautiful.
0: Okay, so what locations are there, please, Carrie?
1: Well, nearest to here, we've got Huntingdon. We've just got a morning choir recently in St Ives. I run St Neots and Cambridge, and we've got one in Histon and Ely, so they're all in Cambridgeshire.
0: Okay, and can the listeners find out exactly where and what time, etc.? Where do they need to go to find out more information?
1: If they can, they can go to thecollaborationchoir.com, and they'll hopefully find some information. Next weekend, we're taking over Cambridge Corn Exchange for the weekend.
0: Right.
1: So there's going to be a series of workshops and live events. People can come, even if they're not a member of the choir, and learn to sing with me, or just take part in a workshop all day Saturday, or they can come and watch all of the choirs from the area. We've got a choir from St Ives, all of the Collaboration Choir, and some soloists, and a lovely a cappella choir coming over from Amersham to perform at Cambridge Corn Exchange as part of our Cambridge Contemporary Choir Showcase.
0: Okay, and to be part of the choir, does this, you have to pay something?
1: Yes, you get a free trial to see what you think, so come along for nothing, and then it's £30 a month.
0: Right, okay. Okay then, and you say you came from St Neots, so do you know the pubs in St Neots?
1: Yeah, pretty good. I mean, they've changed names a few times in my time, but we always used to be fans of the Corner House, which I believe turned into a sports bar.
0: Right.
1: The Bridge House on the river is beautiful.
0: So, Chris, you know these pubs, obviously.
2: I don't know, I can't hear.
0: Oh, no, I've just put it on. Can't you hear now?
2: No.
0: Oh, I don't know why.
1: Oh, hi, Chris. What do you do?
0: Microphone's on.
3: Hello.
1: Hello, how are you?
0: Have you been listening to the show, Carrie?
1: Yes, I have, yeah. Yes, well, I didn't hear you, Crystal.
3: What's Carrie's favourite pub?
0: My
1: favourite pub in St Neots, that's really tough. I mean, the next one the choir are going to is the Eaton Oak. We're going up to the top of town because it's got a beautiful beer garden. But I love the Bridge House because I love sitting by the river. But I love the River Mill too. It's really difficult. We've got loads.
0: Chris, talk away.
3: I can't hear what she's
0: saying. You can't hear anything?
3: I can't hear what she's
0: saying. Oh, dear. I don't know why. All the microphones are all on. Oh, well, never mind. Carrie, thank you so much for coming and chatting. And let's get all those listeners out there into your choir and just enjoy themselves. That's what it's all about, isn't it?
1: Definitely. Thank you so much for having me on today.
0: Thank you much, Carrie. Tay, have a lovely weekend. Take care of yourself.
1: Bye.
0: Right, well, I don't know what's happened. I don't know what's happened to the mic. So what we'll do, we'll just play a song. This is Silence by Snow Patrol.
3: A good, very apt.

0: Okay, I'm going to cut this short now because Chris has got some stories to tell us. Right, now a ghost story you're going to tell me.
1: Yes, you want. Okay, so I suppose the most famous ghost story, and it's quite apt because on the 10th of July, but in 1648, so today's the anniversary, is the anniversary of a small part of the English Civil War in St Neots. There was what became known as the Battle of St Neots, which was really a small skirmish, but it took place on the 10th of July, so today's an anniversary. And the famous ghost, really, if you go into the coach house on the High Street, which was once in a new inn, they claim that the ghost of Henry Rich, who was the commander of the Royalist forces during the Battle of St Neots, and he was captured in St Neots, and he was subsequently beheaded by Parliament in 1649. And for some reason, his ghost is meant to inhabit the new inn. Mm-hmm. The story tells us that he stayed there during the night before the battle. He stayed at the new inn, and which is a really lovely story. And if you go into the new inn, they've got some as part of their interior decor is the story of Henry Rich, who was first Earl of Holland. However, lots of historians now claim that he never stayed there at all, that he stayed a bit further up the High Street in the Cross Keys. And also quite what he would be doing there, considering he was executed in by Parliament in London.
0: Okay.
1: But it's an interesting, it's a famous ghost story.
0: Yeah,
1: it's
0: yeah.
1: It's a good local one.
0: Okay. Now, you've offered some tickets.
1: Yes. So, so we can, be great to be able to offer a pair of tickets for the 17th of July walk that's coming up in a week's time. And if people want to phone in to claim those tickets, we can take the details and I can ring you back and make sure you know where and when to arrive. I'm happy to offer that pair of tickets to any of the listeners, the first pair of listeners that ring in, really.
0: There you are, the first pair of listeners that ring in. And also, if you know what a group of flamingos are called, let me know. Call on 01480 727 104, or email studio@oozevalleyradio.com, or text Ooze, OUSC, then a space, add your name and message to 63666, and two tickets on the long walks for the Lost Pubs of St Ives. St Neots. Getting lazy there. Okay, Chris, well, thank you very much.
1: Thank you for having me. It's been great.
0: You're coming in, and you're going to come in again, aren't you, on one of our evening
1: programs? I am, in August.
0: Lovely.
1: Thank you very much. Great to meet you.
0: Thanks for your time.
1: Thank you very much.
0: Now, we're going to listen to the Kooks and Snow Patrol.
1: I'll go home and have a beer.

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3: Four British people are thought to have died in a Spanish wildfire. It comes as 12 people died overnight in one of Spain's deadliest wildfires on record. The Foreign Office is in contact with the authorities in Spain following the reports. Next, detectives investigating Andrew Mountbatten Windsor will reportedly travel to the United States in the coming weeks to interview the family of Virginia Giuffre. The Times newspaper is reporting that detectives from Thames Valley Police will visit Giuffre's brother and sister-in-law. The former prince has denied any wrongdoing over his links to Jeffrey Epstein. Almost a third of girls aged 16 to 18 experienced economic abuse from a partner within the past year. The charity Surviving Economic Abuse, who did the research, highlight the importance of spotting the signs early. Their spokesperson is Sarah Darcy.
4: It's really important, I think, that there's greater recognition, particularly among parents and educational professionals, about how economic abuse is prevalent in young people's relationships.
3: Millions more people will be banned from using hose pipes as temperatures continue to hit the mid-30s. Mill records tumbled yesterday when the UK recorded its eighth day at or above 34 degrees Celsius. Officials are warning that drought conditions are likely in areas like East Anglia, Devon and Cornwall. England defender Jarrod Conser's been handed a two-match ban after his red card against Mexico. It's another headache for Thomas Tuchel, who continues

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4: A dry, clear and fine evening for most. Any isolated thunderstorms are easing. Remaining largely cloudy across Scotland overnight, though staying warm with lows of 15 degrees Celsius.

One Direction there with Night Changes. Welcome back to the final hour of Friday afternoons on Ouse Valley Radio. We're coming up to the weekend. Yeah, I hope you're doing all wonderful things. And that was a very interesting conversation with Chris Jones from the Lost Pubs of St. Neots. And if you want to win two tickets or pick two tickets, the first, we don't have to win it, just ring in 01480 727

0: 4. 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So the first person who gets in contact will get those tickets for next Friday, a nice walk with Chris Jones. Now, Daniel's been here all afternoon, work experience Daniel, doing a grand job, and he's now going to tell you all about our latest charity. Over to you, Daniel.
1: Thanks, Sue. Our charity of the month this July is Girl Guiding Cambridgeshire West. This month we welcome the largest organisation which offers activities to girls in this country. One of our local girl guiding countries is Cambridgeshire West, the Girl Guiding Association, which is the largest voluntary organisation for girls and young women in the UK. Guiding enables girls and young women to develop their potential and to make a difference to the world. They help all girls know what they can do anything, and believe in an equal world where all girls can be happy, feel safe and fulfil their potential. Girl Guiding helps girls feel up to 23% higher confidence than the UK average, and the influence of Girl Guiding on girls' confidence more than doubles between early and mid-adolescence. Lucy Knights, the Assistant County Commissioner of our Charity of the Month for July, spoke to Norman Napper on the Over to You show on Wednesday the 1st of July. If you missed this programme or want to hear it again, go to our website's Listen Again facility, scroll Over to You, or for more information about this brilliant community charity, you will find more details on how to contact them.
0: And the next song is, please, Daniel?
1: Our next song is John Legend, and he is doing Ordinary People.

flow. John Legend there, a fabulous song, Ordinary People. Thank you very much, Daniel, for telling us about our local charity of the month. And we're going to continue now with Curiosity Killed the Cat, Down to Earth. But first of all, it's Jimmy Nail with Crocodile Shoes.

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0: Lover.
1: Taylor Swift with Lover, and she's married now, so she's definitely got her lover. Now, we had the passing of Bonnie Tyler this week. It was so, so sad at the age of 75 pounds. At pounds, 75 years in Faro, Portugal. Don't know, she had some sort of problem and went in for an operation, and then it sort of didn't work out. So, so sad, and fabulous voice. But Total Eclipse of the Heart is a song that Daniel's mother likes particularly, so we're going to play that. And also, Total Eclipse of the Heart was playing when I heard many, many, many years ago, it's got to be 30 years ago, a friend of mine was killed in a car crash, and that was the song that I first heard. So that would be Remember. I will remember Portia, and Charlotte will love listening to this song, Total Eclipse of the Heart.

Total Eclipse of the Heart, Bonnie Tyler, rest in peace, Bonnie. And also Anne Widdecombe, who passed away today. Both of them are one-offs, no question about that. Now, have you done the river trip from St Ives Riverport? You should do. It's lovely. It's the weather for it. River trips and tours of Houghton Mill start from St Ives Riverport, Quayside, at 11 a.m. every Wednesday through to the 7th of October, so plenty of time. The ticket includes the price of a boat trip and the guided tour of the mill. Depending on whether you're a National Trust member or not, there is a 3-hour stop over at the mill, and the return trip from the mill is at 3:30 to be back at St Ives from 5 p.m. To book in advance, go to, and this is a long link, www.electricriverboat.co.uk/event-details/Houghton-mill-trip. But you can find all that information on our website. Now, let's continue with the Isley Brothers, the lady. But first of all, it is Katy Perry with Daisies.

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1: Hue and cry, labour of love. Now, do you like to get out in the fresh air? There's a great opportunity to join the walkers on this year's Walk the Ouse Valley Way. The Great Ouse Valley River footpath between Erith and St Neots is 26.2 miles long. It passes through some of the most beautiful landscapes in Cambridgeshire, it certainly does. On Sunday the 12th of July, the Ouse Valley Trust volunteers have organised 9 staging posts, hubs, where you can rest and have your photo taken. Take at least 3 photos in front of the hub sign and you can claim a free t-shirt as a souvenir of your walk. Graham Campbell, chair of the Great Ouse Valley Trust, talked to Martin West on the Over to You programme last night at, not last night, it was Thursday before, the 2nd of July at 7pm, and you can go to our Listen Again facility to check that out. So if you want a fresh walk, mind you it's a bit hot, but never mind. Perhaps it'll be a bit cooler at the weekend. Well, nobody's rung in claiming these tickets for a walk around St Neots Lost Pubs with Chris Jones next Friday. But Niamh, who's doing drive time, so perhaps you can ring in and talk to her. And also the quiz today, what is a group of flamingos called? 01480 727104. 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Now Daniel is going to tell you what 2 songs are coming up now.
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0: Miles Smith, Stargazing. Well, what an afternoon it's been. We had some lovely interviews with Carrie Rawlings about the Collaboration Choir. Chris Jones came in to talk about his long-lost pubs in St. Neots. And nobody's rung in for those tickets, so it's going to be handed over to Neve because she's here for Ouse Valley Drive. So the tickets will still be available, so give her a call. She's not going to bite your hand off. I wouldn't have bitten your hand off. Anyway, Daniel, have you enjoyed this afternoon?
1: I'm enjoying it so much. Thank you so much.
0: Good, good, good. And I think Daniel's going to come back because he's been offered to come in on our Spotlight programme at one time because he's so good. So thanks. We've enjoyed having him here. And so, as I said, Neve will be on with Ouse Valley Drive now, and then following her at 7 o'clock, it'll be our lovely Spotlight programme. I'll be back again on Sunday at 5 p.m. with Scribblers, with the omnibus edition of Huntsford, as you couldn't listen to it in the afternoon because we're doing an outside broadcast at St. Ives Carnival, so do listen in to that, and I'll also be back here next Friday. Have a great weekend, everybody. Enjoy the sun as long as it lasts. Tennis not looking so good, but never mind. Enjoy. This is Sue Rodwell Smith. Have a great weekend, won't you? And we're going out to Kiss on My List, Hall and Oates. Bye. Say bye, Daniel.
1: Bye, guys.

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2: Emergency crews at the scene of the Spanish wildfires. It's thought four Britons are among the 13 people who have died in the blaze at Los Gallardos in Almería. Officials in Downing Street say they're seeking more information from the authorities in Spain as it becomes one of the country's deadliest wildfires on record. Next, two brothers have been jailed for life for killing a civil servant 42 years ago during a spree of violent robberies targeting gay men. 57-year-old Michael Stewart and 60-year-old Anthony Stewart were just 15 and 18 when they set upon Anthony Littler in May 1984. They were finally brought to justice after their younger brother reported them 29 years later. Here's Mrs. Justice Cutts.
3: This was no impulsive attack. You both would often speak of going out to hurt and to rob people. You were not planning to rob just anyone. You were targeting a group in particular. And that was homosexual men.
2: Detectives investigating Andrew Mountbatten Windsor are to travel to the United States as part of their inquiries. Officers are expected to interview the family of Virginia Giuffre. The former prince has denied any wrongdoing over his links to Jeffrey Epstein. Tributes are being paid to one of the most colourful characters in politics. Anne Widdecombe has died aged 78. The former Conservative minister who defected to Reform became a household name when she quit politics for the Strictly dance floor. She'll be remembered, though, for never holding back and expressing her views.
4: Get Brexit done! The first thing that we would do is to get rid of woke. What Trump did in 2024, we are going to do in 2029.
2: And the hot weather strikes again. Millions more people will be banned from using hose pipes as temperatures continue to hit the mid-30s. That's the latest from Radio News Hub. I'm David Hall.
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Hello and welcome to Drive Time on Ouse Valley Radio with me, Niamh Richards. I hope you've had a lovely week. I know it has been baking. It has been very sort of European weather. I'm personally really enjoying it. I know that many, many others are not. However, whilst we're basking in the sunlight, we are going to be your soundtrack to your Friday. We're hoping to help you wind down from work and get you ready for your weekend and maybe a little Friday night party if you're having one. We've got lots coming up on the show. We have got your Guess the Celeb, more clues this week, in with a chance of winning that £50 voucher. We have got our business bulletin. We've got some local events that are coming up. And we want to hear from you as well. I'll give you all the details about how you can get in touch with us shortly. And we've got some

two tickets for the Lost Pubs of St. Neots tour. So I want to hear from you guys. But first, let's keep things going. Let's have I Want to Be Free.

That was a bit of Toya there for you. So lovely Sue has been keeping you guys occupied this afternoon. So thank you to her for such a lovely show. And she had a lovely little guest with her as well. He did really well. And I think he's going to come back as well for one of our spotlight evenings. So it'll be really nice to see him again. So Sue had Chris Jones in on her show with her and talked about his lovely walks that he does at the Lost Pubs of St Neots. They run right through till the end of September. They're usually 7 p.m. till 9 p.m. The next one is the 17th of July, and we have got 2 free tickets available. So if you are interested and you would like to claim the 2 tickets, then you can give us a call on 01480 727 104, or you can drop us an email. We are studio@oozevalleyradio.com. So yeah, get in contact. What a lovely offer as well. 2 free tickets, never say no. I was really lucky and was able to go. I had a ticket to go and see Wet Leg last night, and they were fantastic. So always say yes to the free tickets is my rule. If they're available, why not? But Wet Leg were fantastic. I highly recommend seeing them. I know a lot of people, they're a bit of a Marmite. Some people really like them and some people don't, but I definitely recommend them. But yeah, anyway, let's keep this going. We've got some nice tunes coming up. We've got a bit of Harry Styles Golden coming. But first, let's have some Stereophonics and have a nice day. Yeah.

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Coming up next, we have got our Guess a Celeb with Apple Home Improvements, your chance to win £50. So that is coming up right after a little bit of Ella Henderson.

0: Oh, that was Ella Henderson there and Tom Grennan. 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
0: So it is that time again. Apple Home Improvements are giving away £50 if you can guess the celebrity from the clues given out each week, each day on Ouse Valley Breakfast, Mornings, Afternoons and Ouse Valley Drive. You can guess the celebrity at any time and the winner will be drawn completely at random after the competition closes at 7 p.m. on Friday the 31st of July. The winner's name will be announced on the next weekend weekday edition of Ouse Valley Drive, which is Monday the 3rd of August. So let's recap on the clues we have had so far. So this person was born after the war, is still alive, was born a Virgo, born in the UK, married once, has brown hair, is still working in their main profession, has two children, is today's clue. So, born after the war, still alive, Virgo, born in the UK, married once, brown hair, still working in the main profession, and two children. So, I need a few more pointers, I think. I think I'm definitely going to be putting my my guesses in a little bit later, as I'm still not quite sure who it is. And we don't find out until the very end like you guys. So, which I think is a good thing, because I think I would say it on the radio if I knew. So it's a good thing I don't know. But it's nice because it means that I get to join in the competition. I'm still not too sure who that is. But if you are and you have any guesses, any suggestions to enter the competition, email guesstheceleb@oozevalleyradio.com with your answer along with your full name and phone number so we can contact you if you win. 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So get in touch, let us know what you're thinking, keep us posted. Whilst you're having a think, let's have some Ariana Grande.

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1: Oh, that was Becky Hill and Topic with My Heart Goes. That one always just gets me in the mood for a good dance. I want to hear what you guys are up to tonight, what you've got planned this weekend. We may as well pretend we're all on holiday still. I'm still drinking Fanta Lemon and having about 3 ice lollies a day, so I'm really embracing it. I want to hear what you've got planned, even if it's just hibernating in your air conditioning or by the fan. Let us know if you've got something interesting going on in the local community. We want to hear as well. So drop us an email. We are studio@oozevalleyradio.com. 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We are Ooze, so that is OUSE, then a space. Add your name and message to 63666. 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And we are also on our socials. So we are at Ooze Valley Radio on Instagram, X and Facebook. So like, share, get the word out. We want to get as many listeners as we can in the local area. We want people to know about all the local things going on. But now let's have a bit of Justin Bieber.

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That was Gabrielle Dreams. So hopefully you've had a little bit more of a think about the Apple Home Improvements competition. Let's see your guesses. I've not had anyone message in just yet for today's show anyway. So get them in nice and early. Make sure you enter that competition. It's time now for a little bit of Charlie Puth.

That was Enrique Iglesias and Pitbull, Belandro. That song just makes me feel like I'm on holiday. I absolutely love it. So Pitbull is actually playing BST Hyde Park today. The lineup is incredible. If you're a 2000s fan, you're gonna absolutely love this. He's being supported by Kesha, Tiny Temper and Lil Jon, which those alone, I'm already jealous because I'd love to see them. I think Pitbull's going to be so much fun. He has got a bit of a following in terms of, you know, Harry Styles has got the glitter and the tie and the little short shorts, and Taylor Swift, you go as one of the eras. Who else did we go see? Oh, Olivia Dean, polka dots everywhere, and little kitten heels. It was very adorable. But with Pitbull, not so glam, but everyone is going in bald caps. So he's actually trying to break the world record for the most amount of people wearing bald caps in one place. So I am so intrigued to see how that goes. I think it's going to be absolutely brilliant. I've got some friends going, so shout out to Sophie and Anna, who they're all dressing up. They've all got ties and bow ties and bald caps. It's going to be really great fun. I've seen it on the socials of people, big groups going, and it just seems like a ball. I throw in a bit of Kesha and Tiny Temper in there as well, and it's going to be great fun. So to any of you that are going, have the best time. I'm insanely jealous, and I can't wait to see if he breaks the world record. For now, we're gonna have our own fun here. So we're gonna have a little bit of Lola Young and Messy now.

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4: A murder inquiry has been launched into the death of Anne Widdecombe, Tanita Sims reports.
5: The death of the former Conservative minister who had switched allegiance to Reform UK was announced by her agent this morning. But in the past hour, Detective Chief Inspector Ilona Russell from Devon and Cornwall Police has confirmed a murder inquiry is in its early stages and moving at a significant pace. She said they're trying to determine exactly what's happened, but are anxious to locate a white male. Officers are appealing for CCTV, doorbell or dash cam footage which could assist with the investigation.
4: Four British people are thought to have died in the Spanish wildfire. It comes as 12 people have died and 32 are missing in one of Spain's deadliest wildfires on record. The Foreign Office is in contact with authorities in Spain seeking more information. Two brothers have been jailed for life after a spree of violent robberies targeting gay men. Michael and Anthony Stewart killed civil servant Anthony Littler in May 1984. 29 years later, their younger brother reported their crime to police. Mrs. Justice Cutts says it's a tragic case.
6: For over 42 years, none of Mr. Littler's family knew what had happened to him. Their grief was made all the worse for the fact that those who killed him had not been brought to justice. I recognise how difficult that must have been, and that any sentence I pass today can never recompense those who loved him for their loss.
4: Detectives investigating Andrew Mountbatten Windsor will reportedly travel to the United States in the coming weeks. They're expected to interview the family of Virginia Giuffre. Top Boy actor Michael Ward's been found not guilty of rape. The 28-year-old had been accused of two charges of rape and three of sexual assault. A jury at Snaresbrook Crown Court has acquitted him on all counts. And millions more people will be banned from using hose pipes as temperatures continue to hit the mid-30s. Officials are warning that drought conditions are likely in areas including East Anglia, Devon and Cornwall. That's the latest from Radio News Hub. I'm David Hall.
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4: A dry, clear and fine evening for most. Any isolated thunderstorms will ease. It'll remain largely cloudy across Scotland overnight. Staying warm though, with a low of 15 degrees Celsius.

That was the beautiful South with Everybody's Talking. You are still tuned in to Ooze Valley Radio on the Drive Time Show with me, Neve. So, thinking it's a nice Friday evening, you're tempted to go out. There are a few different things that are on in the local community tonight if it can tempt you to get your glad rags on and go. We have got, there is the A1 A Cappella Barbershop Chorus, who are celebrating The Voice with a free concert at the United Reformed Church on Moore's Walk in St Neots. That's starting at 6:30 tonight. If you like barbershop music, this is absolutely for you. I think they're just so talented, and how they make it sound so full when it's just using their voices is incredible. So get yourselves down there. There is also there is a Solve Along a Murder She Wrote at the Commemoration Hall in Huntingdon at 7:30 tonight. This month it's Keep the Home Fires Burning. So that sounds like it'll be good fun too. So there's not too many rowdy things on tonight, so if you're looking for a bit of a quieter one, then that might be for you. Tonight I am going to be playing lots of games with the family. We are heading up to up towards Oundle somewhere, and we've got a cool pool table, we've got lots of games, lots of card games. I feel like this weather just brings that out in you, doesn't it? It's like being on holiday. You're sipping your Fanta Lemon, you're playing cards. I'm basically just pretending I'm abroad at this point, and it's really lovely. I'm definitely having a good time. So have a little look, see what you fancy doing tonight, have a little think, and I'll tell you what else we've got on for Saturday and Sunday after a little bit of New York City.

Oh, a bit of Luther Vandross there, never too much. I love that song. Me and my friend have done quite a few karaoke songs to that one. So, unfortunately, I don't think there's any karaoke coming up over the weekend in the local area, anyway. So, coming up this weekend, we have got Pax Fest and Dog Show, Little Paxton at the QE2 Playing Fields. It's this weekend. I've not got timings, but it is free admission. And that's just on Saturday, so get yourself down there. We have got the Alchemy Wheeled Neighbourhood Watch Village Fair. That is on the green at 2 p.m., which will be fantastic. It's always a good turnout up there as well, usually. Saturday the 11th, we have got the Oregon Singers Summer Concert at the Baptist Church in East Chadley Lane in Godmanchester. There is always something going on in Godmanchester at the moment. I'm loving it. That is from 7 p.m. There's quite a few things that are going on both Saturdays and Sundays. So there is the St. Ives Carnival and Music Festival. That's at Hill Rise Park. It's 12 p.m. onwards. Free entry. And on Sunday, I think it closes at 9 p.m. on Sunday, but I'm not too sure how long it's open for on Saturday. We are going to be at the St. Ives Carnival. So come along and say hi. We're going to do an outdoor broadcast as well. So we'll be live from the carnival. So you'll have to come up and get in touch, say hi. Let us know what you think and what things you want from the station. All feedback is good feedback. But yeah, just come and have some fun with us. We'd love to. And we're going to be doing some interviews and stuff. So who knows, you might get on the radio. But yes, we've got an absolute jam-packed Saturday coming up. I think there is something else happening on Saturday. We get a big old report of all the good things going on. And honestly, this summer in the local area is so busy, but that's great. I think it's great. It means there's lots of things for the kids to do. There's lots of music festivals and chances for local artists to play. And you know what? I'm like, I absolutely am all over that. But yeah, well, I'll have a little look into Sunday and what we've got going on as well, just in case you're not available on Saturday. But let's have another song first, and then I'll let you know.

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0: That was a bit of Chapel Roan there for you, Pink Pony Club, and before that we had finally CC Peniston. So just keeping you going with the nice tunes. I feel like with the summer vibes, we just want to keep that nice music going. Hopefully this is accompanying you on a bit of a drive home, or just winding down for the evening. But it is that time for our single of the week, who's chosen by Tony Obi. So let's have a little look at what he's chosen for us this week.
1: The Ouse Valley Radio single of the week, as selected by Tony Obi.

That was Jerub with Forever Right Now. I've heard some fantastic stuff about this guy. He is a Nigerian-born, Nottingham-raised singer-songwriter. He came through BBC Introducing through the Live Lounge. He has just had a great career so far. He opened for the King's Coronation concert. So he has been... I don't know, he's been writing for major artists for quite a while, and then he's, I just read now, because I did a little bit of research on him, because I didn't know too much. I've heard really great things about his songwriting, but I didn't actually know much about his albums and stuff like that. But he is a fully trained social worker, and then did his took to music full time, which I think that was a good choice. But shout out to the social workers. He's got 75 million streams. He's played 14 sold out headline dates across the UK and Europe. So he's just getting bigger and bigger, which is great. I love it when people start off as a songwriter and then they kind of get to keep some of those songs for themselves, and they get the same kind of feel and promotion as they would sort of for themselves. So it's lovely. Anyways, we'll crack on with some more music. Let's have some Ellie Goulding now.

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2: You may call it in this evening.

That was Mumford & Sons with Believe, and then just before that we had a bit of Ellie Goulding with Love Me Like You Do. So just a little traffic update for you. There is the Ring Road is looking okay at the moment. A few little patches around Riverside Road, the traffic's looking a little bit slower. We have got up near Edison Bellway, I would probably try and avoid if you can, up near the train station as well. It's all looking pretty busy. I know there's some roadworks going on there at the moment, so I'd probably try and stay away if you can. The A1307's not looking too bad. It's just looking a little bit busier when you join from the Ring Road there near Castle Hill. So just, yeah, it's not looking too bad. Hopefully you're not stuck in any of that traffic. A little bit of St Peter's Road is looking a little bit congested, but not too bad. But all around the outside, up around by Spittles, everything's kind of looking okay. But if you are stuck in, if you know that there's a bit of traffic somewhere and you want to keep us updated, then let us know. Obviously safely, don't do it from your car, but if you get home and you're like, oh my goodness me, there's some terrible roadwork somewhere and it's not coming up on our updates, then please do let us know. We want to make this journey home for you on this Friday as calm and as nice as possible. I know I can't control the traffic, but I can try and at least make you aware of where to avoid. That was a mouthful. But anyways, I'll give you a little traffic update a little bit later for those of you that are still out and about or finishing work. Unfortunately, I know that not all of us clock off at 4 or 5 o'clock. We have got some late ones and some shift workers as well. So I'll give you another update in a little while. But for now, let's have some George Ezra.

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That was Perry. You go your way. So other things coming up in the local community on Sunday this week. We have got, there is the walk along the Grey Ouse Valley footpath. There are 9 hubs to stop at along the way. The main staging post is in Godmanchester. There's no entry charge and you can choose your own charity to walk for. So it sounds like it will be really nice. And then on Sunday, there's Flea on the Quay, which is at the Old River Quay in St Ives, open 10 a.m. until 1 p.m. On Sunday, they're doing the guided tours of Hinchinbrook House. There's 3 sessions, 1 per hour, 3 till 5 p.m. But you need to get booked, otherwise you're going to miss out on that chance. On Sunday, there is free outdoor music, all my favourite things, at the bandstand on the Waits in St Ives, 2 till 4. It's going to be the A1 a cappella barbershop choir. So obviously you've got 2 chances to see them, either tonight or on Sunday. And then there's free music at the Riverside Park in St Neots. It's 2:30 till 4:30. It's bring your own chairs, blankets, all that kind of stuff. It's free open air entertainment and the band is going to be the St Neots Big Band. So it's quite good. I think they had a week off last week, so it would be nice to have that. So you've got lots of choice. And like I said, we're going to be at the St Ives Carnival. I'm going to be there on Sunday, so we'd love you guys to come and say hi. We're going to have a little stash of some free pens as well, so you know that's always a win. So feel free to swing by and say hello. We would love that. But for now, let's have some Genesis.

Oh, that was Genesis there in Too Deep. So I was just having a little look, and Riverside Park are doing Wildfest again this year in July. It's a community event that's returning to celebrate nature, wildlife, green spaces, all that kind of stuff. It will take place on Sunday, July 26th at Riverside Park. It is going to be 11 a.m. till 5 p.m. It is a fun-filled day and it's designed to basically reconnect all of you lovely people in the community, all ages, and just being out in nature and just enjoying this lovely weather that we're having. I know it's obviously very, very hot at the moment, but hopefully it'll be a bit nicer. I think it should cool down over the next couple of weeks. So definitely get yourselves down there. It'll be lovely. I'm not sure if we're going to be there for that one. I think we might have a storm, I'm not too sure, but either way, it'll be nice to see you down there. I've heard really lovely things about Wildfest previously, so it's really nice that it is back this year. And we've also got so many other live events. Like, there's obviously the Folk Festival coming up as well, which tickets are still available. I don't think that one's ticketed actually, but I'm definitely going to be going along to that one. So yeah, have to keep your ears out. Let us know if you've got any other local events coming up. We're always looking to promote new things. The Folk Festival is Cherry Hinton, and it isn't, you can get tickets for camping, so it is ticketed. Get yourselves down there. Let us know what you're going to do this summer. Let us know what's going on locally. We're always happy to promote local events on here. We obviously want to get a good crowd going and utilise the resources we've got. So, get in contact with us, let us know. We're studio@oozevalleyradio.com if you want to get in touch. But now it's definitely time for a little bit of Ella Langley.

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3: Police have launched a murder investigation into the death of Anne Widdicombe. The 78-year-old was found dead at her home on Dartmoor in Devon with serious injuries. Detectives say they're anxious to trace a white male. Prime Minister Keir Starmer says it's vital people help the police.
4: This is really shocking news, and my thoughts will be with the family and friends of Anne Widdicombe at this awful time. I'd say the single most important thing at the moment is that all of us and the public help the police identify the individual suspected and make sure he's arrested as quickly as possible. He's clearly dangerous.
3: Four people are thought to have died in the Spanish wildfire. It comes as 12 people have died and 32 are missing in one of Spain's deadliest wildfires on record. The Foreign Office is in contact with authorities in Spain seeking more information. Two brothers have been jailed for life for killing a civil servant 42 years ago during a spree of violent robberies targeting gay men. 57-year-old Michael Stewart and 60-year-old Anthony Stewart were just 15 and 18 when they set upon Anthony Littler in May 1984. They were finally brought to justice after their younger brother reported them 29 years later. Here's Mrs. Justice Cutts.
5: This was no impulsive attack. You both would often speak of going out to hurt and to rob people. You were not planning to rob just anyone. You were targeting a group in particular, and that was homosexual men.
3: Detectives investigating Andrew Mountbatten Windsor are to travel to the United States as part of their inquiries. Officers are expected to interview the family of Virginia Giuffre. The hot weather strikes again. Millions more people will be banned from using hose pipes as temperatures continue to hit the mid-30s. And Arthur Ferry's Wimbledon dream is over. He's been knocked out at the semi-final stage. That's the latest from Radio News Hub. I'm David Hall.
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3: Dry, clear and fine this evening. Any isolated thunderstorms will ease, but it'll remain largely cloudy across Scotland overnight. Staying warm though with a low of 15 degrees Celsius.

That was Coldplay, Sky Full of Stars. Thank you for staying tuned with us on Ooze Valley for your drive time show. I hope your drive is going okay and your commute home is not too bad. We would like to hear from you, not the ones that are driving, but those of you that are home. We want to know how you're listening to us. We want to know what you have got planned this weekend. So please do get in touch. You can give us an email. 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That is Ooze, so OUSE, then a space, add your name and message to 63666, text charge at your standard network rate, but please get your bill payer's permission. Like I said, we're on socials, so have a little look at us on there. We are at Ooze Valley Radio on Instagram and X. We're also on Facebook as well. So hopefully we'll have lots of new clips for you after being at the St. Ives Carnival this weekend. So keep your eyes and ears out on there to see what we've been up to. But let's keep the vibes going. It's sort of everyone outside on the street from where I can see there's a couple of pubs outside and they're all sort of buzzing and everyone's starting to kind of get that vibe. So I'm hoping that I can keep that going for you tonight. But so who better to do it than Beyonce?

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2: Animals can't speak to drivers, but if they could, they would be asking us, telling us by the sounds of it, to put our litter and fruit waste in the bin. 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No wonder they sound miffed. So let's lend them a paw. 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National Highways. And what's that? They said thanks very much.
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2: EasyJet has agreed to a takeover by Apollo in a £5.7 billion deal. It's kick-started a bidding war for the UK airline, which days ago accepted a bid from rival US suitor Castlelake. The Luton-based airline says it has reached an agreement in principle for an offer worth £7.15 per EasyJet share. June's record heatwave brought a blow to retailers as the uncomfortable temperatures kept shoppers away from the high street. That's according to the British Retail Consortium. It comes as temperatures soar to 30 degrees Celsius in another heatwave today. And social media platforms and search engines will be held accountable for tackling scam advertising under new rules proposed by Ofcom. Firms could face fines of up to £18 million, or 10% of global revenue, whichever is greater, once the rules come into effect. The regulator published a draft fraudulent advertising code building on the UK's Online Safety Act, which came into force last year.
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0: So, for those of you who have been listening since the start, this is your second chance to hear the clues for our Apple Home Improvements £50 Guess the Celeb competition. But if you've just tuned in, then we get a new clue each week, well, each day. So we'll go through the ones we've had so far, and then I'll let you know today's clue. So Apple Home Improvements, they are giving away £50 if you can guess the celebrity from the clues given out each day on Ouse Valley Breakfast, Mornings, Afternoons and Ouse Valley Drive. You can guess the celebrity at any time, and the winner will be drawn completely at random after the competition closes at 7 p.m. on Friday the 31st of July. The winner's name will be announced on the next weekday edition of Ouse Valley Drive, which is Monday the 3rd of August. So, the clue so far. We have got, we were born after the war. We are still alive. Born a Virgo. Born in the UK. Married once. Has brown hair, is still working in their main profession, and today's clue is that they have two children. I was saying before, I'm still not sure who it is. It's not enough info for me to make an educated guess on just yet. However, if you think you've got an inkling or you've just got an absolutely wild guess, we want to hear it. 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So, have a little think, let us know. We've got a little while longer and there'll be some more clues if you're not too sure yet. But get those wild guesses in, we want to hear them. Now it's time for a little bit of train.

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0: Oh, a bit of Madonna there for you, like a prayer. I am joined by lovely Adam. Hang on, I need to put your mic up. There you go.
1: Hello.
0: How are you?
1: I am hot, I am sweaty, but I'm ready.
0: Good. You've got a busy night tonight with Spotlight, haven't
1: that
0: you?
1: We do, yeah. So we've got our newest recruit, Miles, who's actually part of the team now as well.
0: Amazing.
1: But he is normally our drama guy, but he is now our everything guy, anything and everything guy, so he's going to be there.
0: Awesome.
1: And then we've got Sparkling Ukes and plus Stephen. I think it might be ukuleles. I'm not 100% sure.
0: I think it is. I think they were doing a couple of performances at some of the community events recently. So that'll be really cool.
1: Very
0: awesome
1: cool
0: to hear them on here.
1: And then we've got Joe Ash, who is a very, very, very fantastic human being. We love her. She was here like 3 months ago. You may be thinking, why is she back in 3 months? Realistically, I think I know the reason, but I'm not 100% sure. And I think it's because she's got a new album coming out on the 12th of June, so in 2 days. Sunday, funnily
0: exciting
1: enough. And talking about Sunday, everything's happening, because Ooze Valley Radio will be actually at the St Ives Carnival, broadcasting live.
0: We are. It's going to be so much fun. It's going to be my first outdoor broadcast, so it's going to be fun, very interesting, but it's going to be really lovely. You guys did such a good job at MFest. It was really awesome hearing it.
1: Stop
0: so it's going to be
1: it
0: fun to be part of it on Sunday. And you were saying that the lineup is looking pretty good on Sunday as
1: well. There's a band that was in MFest, which is Fendland Booty. Fantastic.
0: That's the one that you were telling me about. Quite folky. They've got a song that's Pour Me Another Whiskey. Sounds right up my street.
1: It is.
0: I think I'm going to really like them.
1: Oh, it's grand. And with that, it allows so many different bits and pieces to actually allow seeing different things, you know. It's lovely. So with that, I'm trying to find the thing and I can't find it.
0: Oh, no. That's okay.
1: But I know they're there.
0: Yeah, absolutely. And I think it's meant to be a really good lineup. We're going to be covering, I think, I want to say from 12?
1: 12 till 5.
0: 12 till 5. Fabulous.
1: Roughly. There's going to be Fendland Booty, The Atomics. They were also, The Atomics were at MFest.
0: Oh, okay, awesome.
1: Very, very good. And I think there's one more, but now I look at it and now I can't see it apart from Fendland Booty. And I will admit, saying Fendland Booty on air does feel a bit weird.
0: But no, it sounds like it's going to be a good lineup. And there's going to be quite a few of us presenters there. I think there's going to be me, you, Andy is coming along.
1: Yeah, well,
0: right?
1: I'm kicking off the whole stuff at 12.
0: Are you?
1: I am.
0: Fantastic.
1: Because they thought, you know what, let's this guy do it.
0: Yeah.
1: Best thing ever, that. So that's going to be good fun. So stay tuned after Martin West's new show, which is, I think it's called Today or something like that. I don't know.
0: Sure.
1: And we're going to be rocking it out with some of the new bands that even I don't even heard of yet. So that'll be good fun.
0: Awesome. Oh, well, it's going to be great fun. And we will see all of you that are there on Sunday. But we'll have a little bit of Olivia Dean now.

It isn't perfect, but it might be by Olivia Dean. That one's the one from the Bridget Jones film. It's just so good. I may have had a little cry when I heard that one live. But thank you so much for staying tuned with me today on Drive Time on Ooze Valley. It has been a pleasure. It's been jam-packed. The time has flown by. Can't believe it's 7 o'clock already. But I hope that you have got some lovely plans for the weekend, whether it is out and about, enjoying the sunshine, trying to stay cool indoors. I hope you have a very, very lovely time, and I will join you again at the same time next week. But thank you so much. Enjoy.

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2: A 26-year-old man has been arrested on suspicion of murder following the death of Anne Widdecombe. The 78-year-old was found dead at her home on Dartmoor with serious injuries. Matt Longman is the Assistant Chief Constable at Devon and Cornwall Police.
3: We can confirm that a 26-year-old man was arrested at an address in Newton Abbot this afternoon on suspicion of the murder of Anne Widdecombe. The suspect, who is a white British national, remains in police custody whilst inquiries continue. Officers were called to Miss Widdecombe's home at Haytor. Sadly, 78-year-old Miss Widdecombe was located deceased within the property. She has sustained serious injuries.
2: The news has shocked politicians on all sides. Conservative leader Kemi Badenoch is devastated.
4: I've been stunned to hear this awful news. To be honest, I've really struggled to find the words to say. Anne Widdecombe was a very fun and feisty woman who spoke her mind. I don't understand how someone could do something so horrific to an elderly person. It is a nasty, horrific attack.
2: Four British people are thought to have now died in the Spanish wildfire. The death toll currently stands at 12, with 32 people missing. Two brothers have been jailed for life after a spree of violent robberies targeting gay men. Michael and Anthony Stewart killed civil servant Anthony Littler in May 1984. Mrs. Justice Cutt says it's a tragic case.
5: For over 42 years, none of Mr. Littler's family knew what had happened to him. Their grief was made all the worse for the fact that those who killed him had not been brought to justice. I recognise how difficult that must have been, and that any sentence I pass today can never recompense those who loved him for their loss.
2: Top Boy actor Michael Ward's been found not guilty of rape. The 28-year-old had been accused of two charges of rape and three of sexual assault. And millions more people will be banned from using hose pipes as temperatures continue to hit the mid-30s. That's the latest from Radio News Hub. I'm David Hall.
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2: Dry, clear and fine this evening. Any isolated thunderstorms will ease, but it'll remain largely cloudy across Scotland overnight. Staying warm though with a low of 15 degrees Celsius.

0: Modern Haze, She Gets Me High, here on Ouse Valley Radio 104 FM. So, you're now listening to Spotlight. Thank you to Neve. She's an absolutely amazing presenter since joining us. But now we're going to talk all things drama with Miles.
1: Hello.
0: I'm so glad you did that as well. I was nearly on to the point as well. That was good. I like it.
1: Thank you.
0: And we've also got Mel.
2: Hello. Good evening, everyone.
0: First and foremost, are you guys all right? Too warm? Too cool? We all chilling?
1: I think here compared to outside, it's certainly a bit nicer at least. How about you,
2: it's
1: Mel?
2: It's quite nice in the kitchen, but we had to come and do a show.
1: Yes.
0: Right, Miles, talk me through some bits and pieces with the old drama.
1: Well, there's been quite a lot on recently, and hopefully some of the listeners have had a chance to go out and see them. There was the Hollow one recently, and then also the Shakespeare at the Towers, Comedy of Errors. They've just wrapped, and by all accounts, seems like it was a huge success.
0: Always good.
1: Yep, so well done to them. And there is still more stuff coming up, though, because there always is. We've got loads of local drama coming up.
2: I'm still getting my head around Shakespeare at the Towers. You said that,
1: yes.
2: I have to think about it for a moment.
1: It's been ingrained to be Shakespeare at the George, yeah.
2: Is it 2 years now?
1: Yes, think so, yeah. And I mean, it was a blooming heatwave, wasn't it? Mm. So well done to all those who went out during those hot days, and to the actors in all their outfits.
2: Actors and audience, both of them.
1: Yes, I'm sure they were having a fun time getting very toasty. but there is some more bits and pieces coming up. There's some which are later on in the year and some which are very, very soon. So I'll start by talking some of the wider ones. There is the St. Neots Players.
0: Okay.
1: Their one is coming up between the 23rd and the 25th of July.
0: What was it? Well, what's
1: it
0: the
1: is
0: price?
1: Dirty Dusting.
0: Okay. What's all right. that about?
1: Well, I feel like you can maybe get a guess from the title.
0: Okay. Bit raunchy.
1: It's a little bit raunchy, yes. And it's a comedy about basically three elderly ladies who are cleaners, and they decide to maybe start up a telephone sex line. So it's got a lot of that kind of the very clear humour elements, yes, but also very kind of heartwarming as well. Who doesn't like to watch old ladies having a bit of fun on the stage? So again, that's the 23rd to the 25th of July, which is not too far away. It's held at St. Neots Conservative Club.
0: Okay.
2: Oh yeah, because the Priory Centre's not ready yet, I think,
1: is it? They're still working on it, so everyone's been shifted out to other locations. They also have a Saturday matinee, which is at 2:30, the regular show.
2: Family-friendly matinee.
1: Yes. Well, I mean, I don't think we often get... It's not so many families. It's more the people who can't stay up super late or have...
2: Fair enough.
1: They need to retire early to bed. But you can book tickets for that at stneotsplayers.co.uk.
0: Wonderful. We're going to stop there because I completely forgot we've got ads as well in this hour. So we're going to play some songs and then we're going to go for what we need to do. All right? Is that fair?
1: Excellent.
0: Cool.
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0: Ollie Bruce, new song came out last week, Cafe on the Corner. Right, back to drama. That's all I'm giving Ollie today.
1: No, it was a good one, mate.
2: Well, it was a good song. I enjoyed it, so it's nice to hear. Back to the drama then.
0: Yes.
2: Okay, we've got another one here, which is for St. Ives Youth Theatre. It's on the same dates as the one in St. Neots, so, you know, people can go to one and then the other. Yeah, make a full little week of it, basically. Have your own little mini festival. So, again, that's the 22nd to the 25th of July.
0: Mm-hmm.
2: And their one is called Back to the 80s, which I'm sure is appealing to so many people. We all love the 80s, even if we weren't around for the 80s.
0: I don't like the eye contact that's getting there.
2: We're not implying anything, Adam. Don't worry about it.
0: No, I don't feel it.
2: So it's basically telling the story of like a senior class from the 80s, but it's as they're looking back at it from the eyes of, it says 30 something, that's very polite. And it kind of swings back and forth between the two time zones. It's got the typical kind of 80s feeling, you know, there's the love interest with the next door neighbour, Tiffany. I feel it should be quite fun. And it's a kind of, I guess, sort of coming of age kind of story in there as well. It should be quite a lot of good fun. It's a kind of good comedy, and, you know, drama elements in there. And who doesn't like that kind of... It's got that kind of almost Americana vibe to it, hasn't it? Where, you know, the kind of movies that have got that kind of
1: themes. Is it John Hughes? Who's the guy that does all the... If Elliot was here, he'd be able to tell us. Or even if Nate was here.
2: It's written... This one's written by Neil Gooding. With additional material by Stuart Smith and revised orchestration and arrangement.
1: Oh, so there's going to be some proper music as
2: Yeah,
1: well.
2: So it should be really good fun. Lots of music involved there.
0: Most of the 90s music and then back to the 80s, what do you think?
2: I think they're going to be sticking to the 80s stuff and remixing it, probably.
0: That'd be quite fun.
2: But yeah, it's lots of. I mean, for us, we love music anyway, so it'd be a good one. It's directed by Elise Davis and Sophie Rogers. Should be a lot of fun as well. So if anyone is interested, you can purchase your tickets at siyt.co.uk. They have the adult tickets are only £15, and they also have concessions there if needs be. And you can get a family ticket, £40. So unlike Dirty Dusting, this one definitely is family friendly.
0: It's always good to have a family play every now and again, isn't it?
2: Yeah, and I think that's probably a good one. You know, the parents can take the kids on and be like, "Oh, I know all these songs. Oh, isn't it great?"
1: Yeah.
2: Whereas, you know,
1: they've thought about this quite carefully.
2: Yeah, the other way around. I feel like sometimes the adults get taken to the panto and they miss all the modern pop remixes. They're like, "Oh, I don't really understand that song," but that's the way around it goes. Have we still got a bit of time?
0: No, thank you for reminding me. I'm so glad we had this conversation off air, being like, oh yeah, we need to remind Adam to actually press go. Right, a little bit of

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0: I Own a Sky. Everything I Got. What a tune. They were at Enfest a couple of weeks ago. But let's be honest, it's Enfest. We're going to keep talking about it because it was fantastic. But mm-hmm. not right now. It's still Miles with Drama. That sounds like it should be then like a...
1: Yeah, it feels like it needs to have like a dramatic entrance, actually.
0: It does,
1: you know, really hammer that home.
0: Really does.
1: Now, we're still talking about some of the local things that are on.
0: Yes.
1: There's still quite a bit to mention, so I'm going to try and get through it. One of the big ones coming up is Vamps of St Neots. So,
0: I thought they were a band, boy band.
1: I mean, Vamps. There is also Vamps. This is the drama, the local drama Vamps.
0: Right, got you.
1: Come on, keep up, Adam.
0: Sorry.
1: So the reason I mention this, they have announced their November musical, and it is Beauty and the Beast.
0: Love it.
1: Classic. It's going to be at St Neots Parish Church. And the reason I bring it up, because although it's not until November, all of their auditions are happening very soon, basically in the next week and a bit.
0: Ooh.
1: So if anyone has any interest in taking part in that, and I don't see why you wouldn't, because it's, by all accounts, sounds like a fantastic show. They have several different audition dates for the various parts and roles involved.
0: I think I'd be a great Gaston. What do you think?
1: I think you've got the attitude for it.
0: Thanks.
1: Yeah.
0: It does show, doesn't it?
1: Yeah. Also, I think it would be very funny to watch you dancing about on a stage.
0: I need to get fit for that, though, don't I? I really
1: well, didn't... I mean, Gaston's all upper body, you know, skip leg day, he'll be fine.
0: I've just got the midriff for it.
1: He drinks a lot of beer, too.
0: Yeah, but he's still ripped. It doesn't make any sense.
1: It's fine, they can paint some muscles on you. No one will know. No one will see when they're down the floor.
0: Just as soon as like, I turn, that's one way, and then they just see everything.
1: Just keep facing the audience. Why do you need to turn around? Okay, all right. Before we get too distracted, let me say these dates. Okay, so the there's basically a workshop auditions, generally. So Saturday the 11th is the Kids and Youth Workshop. Tuesday 14th is the Adult and Youth Meet and Greet. Harmony and Dance Audition. Thursday the 16th of July is the Adults Only Drama Workshop Audition. Tuesday 21st is the Individual Adult Auditions, and Thursday 23rd also Adult Individual Auditions, which are for like generally the named lead roles, if people are interested in that. These are taking place in a couple of different places. We have the Church Rooms in St Neots, St Mary's Church in Amesbury, and Parish Church Office. So if anyone has an interest in this, rather than trying to spell it all out for you, because I'm sure the information will get lost, the best place for people to look into it is on the Vamps' website, so thevamps.org. And they also, they're on Facebook, facebook.com/VampsStNeots, because they also have all their audition packs and all the other information for anyone who's interested. But time is ticking. So if you are, that's a good chance to get up there and get involved with the stage and do a bit of singing and dancing up there.
0: What would be your preferred song from Beauty and the Beast to do?
1: The thing is, you've already mentioned Gaston. He's got one of the best ones.
0: What, his own Gaston?
1: Yeah, like, that's one of the best ones. I mean, Be Our Guest is a classic too.
0: It is. So I always, you know, in the one, I don't know if it was in the original, but you know the live animated one? With Ewan McGregor being Lumiere and all that kind of stuff. They did one as like Belle Goes Away and all that kind of stuff, but I can't remember the song title now. But it's like proper, like him saying, like she'll never see me when she runs away, something like that.
1: Yeah.
0: Lyric. That song, cracker.
1: That's a good one.
0: It's such a good song. But I can't remember the song title.
1: No, not top of my head. I need to look into it. I feel like that with a lot of the Disney songs, because especially the older ones, I learned them as a kid watching the movies.
0: The actual thing, yeah.
1: So, like, you don't tend to learn what the song names are called. You just sort of know the words to sing along.
0: I am getting it up. Carry on.
1: Okay, well.
0: Evermore.
1: Oh, yeah, that is. Oh, man. That just brings it straight into my brain. What a great song.
0: It is great.
1: So, a couple of other things that, before we get onto the Huntingdon Drama Club stuff,
0: yep,
1: that I would like to mention. So,
0: a minute and 30 for this bit.
1: Well, okay, I won't be too long. If people remember Dean, who used to run this drama slot, yes, we all miss him terribly, of course. And he has been busy. So he's in a production over in Cambridge at the ADC Theatre of Quiz, which is about the coughing major millionaire scandal. So if you remember Who Wants to Be a Millionaire?
0: Yeah.
1: And this is, by all accounts, a great play about the whole situation. And it is currently, it's been on this past week, so the last few dates, there's one tonight, I don't think people will get to, but Saturday, there is the matinee at 2:30 p.m. and the evening show at 7:45 p.m. Tickets are available online through the ADC Theatre or on the door. I'm going to be going along to that one at the matinee, so I can hopefully give a review if anyone's there as well. We can catch up and talk about it, but Dean has got one of the main roles, not to spoil it.
0: God, look at and him.
1: Yeah, I know.
0: He's in his coffin as well.
1: Well, should we go along and cough in the audience?
0: That would be so good.
1: Just to throw him off.
0: Yeah.
1: Yes, but I will have a few more bits to talk about once we get back to it. I think we've got a few more bits lined up, right, Adam?
0: Yes.
1: Excellent.
0: We do have now a little bit of a tunes. We've got a little bit of Fennel & Booty and then a little bit of Mug & Scott. Let's do it.
1: Yeah. Not just a talk show.

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2: 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That's 01480 587 667. The Bridge House, great food at affordable

0: Heat by Intermission, and I will tell you that song is fire. Get the hot quotes there.
1: Yeah.
0: Got that, yeah.
1: We're referring to
0: the heat.
1: The heat, and also how amazing the song sound.
0: This is why we work.
1: Yeah, we love a bit of wordplay.
0: We do. So that was Intermission, very Florence and Machine-y, before Florence and Machine-y.
1: Mm.
0: And not being that weird as Florence and Machine is. Right, anyway, but without the music. Miles.
1: Yes.
0: You've got 10 minutes, my friend.
1: Well, I better make him count. I'm going to be talking a bit about the Huntingdon Drama Club because it's one of the groups that I'm a part of, and we've got a whole bunch of stuff coming up.
0: Fantastic.
1: So I thought I will mention it.
0: Yes.
1: First of all, for anyone interested in the techie side of drama,
0: like Star Trek? Or?
1: Sadly not. I mean, the more like behind the scenes stuff, which all local drama clubs are always desperate for anyone who wants to get involved or pitch in there. There's another workshop that we're running, which is coming up soonish. It's the 1st of August.
0: That is soonish.
1: At 10:30 a.m. Yeah, well,
0: a couple of weeks.
1: Passes faster than you think, doesn't it?
0: It does.
1: And that one is about stage management.
0: Cool.
1: So anyone who's got any interest at all in becoming a stage manager and basically running the show, especially during show week, but all the run up to it, it's, if you think you're good at organising people and you've got patience, I feel, is definitely a helpful trait. It's the kind of role where you are responsible for a lot of making sure it's all smooth sailing and
0: getting people out.
1: Yeah, being the intermediary as well between like the sort of director and the tech side of things, and then the cast, making sure the cast are all good and happy. So that is going to be, as I said, 1st of August.
0: Wonderful.
1: It's free to members. It's £10 if you're not a member.
0: Yep.
1: So, and it's going to be held at the Commemoration Hall.
0: Commemoration Hall.
1: Yes. So people can get to grips with it and see the sights in the Commemoration Hall where everything else is.
0: I still haven't been in there.
1: Really?
0: Yeah.
1: I mean, as you can tell from my voice, I'm shocked.
0: Yeah.
1: Adam, what are you doing tomorrow?
0: Doing my show tomorrow, sadly.
1: Well, sorry, whenever you're not doing a show, go to the Commemoration Hall.
0: I'm trying to find a good acoustic night.
1: There's so many good events. I know. And the cafe is great.
0: Trust me, I know. I do feel guilty because we do have Sandra coming quite a fair few every month, and I do feel sorry every single time I see her. I'm like, I still haven't been, man.
1: Yeah.
0: Like, I've walked outside of it, yeah, but like, I have never been inside.
1: Well, then I think you need to fix that. Fix yourself and your life, Adam.
0: It is
1: a really good venue. You're missing out. There's so much stuff there. I've got a couple other things for the club. So coming up, we have auditions. So Huntingdon Drama Club's next production is called We Are Three Sisters. It's going to be taking place in November, and it is about the Bronte sisters. Do not who me, Adam. The Bronte sisters, a very, very famous writing trio.
0: That's why I don't know them.
1: Okay, all right. So for the people out there who like books, unlike Adam, they're very famous, of course, the Bronte sisters. And this play is about their lives. It kind of goes through the eras with them, and it also talks about the rest of their family, including their brother, Bramwell, and their father, and there's a few other characters who come into their lives. They're sort of amalgamations. So this play, it's a kind of melding of the story of the Bronte sisters, you know, their actual lives, with elements from Chekhov's Three Sisters. So it kind of merges the two together. And it's got it's a drama, but it's got lots of fun moments in there too.
0: Cool.
1: The reason I'm mentioning it is because the auditions are on the 13th of July, which is this coming Monday, then the 20th of July.
0: In 10 days.
1: Yes. So they're very soon. The auditions are at 7:30 p.m. and they're happening at the Women's Institute, Huntingdon and Peterborough Women's Institute, just off the Ring Road.
0: Okay.
1: And there's roles for men and women. So I think the thing is, people think, oh, it's about the Bronte sisters. It's all women's roles. It's not. There are 5 women roles and 5 male roles of a variety of ages.
0: Fantastic.
1: So, especially if there's any men out there who want to get on the stage, we've had lots of women apply to audition, but it'd be really nice to get some more blokes in there too. If anyone has any interest, you can find out more either at huntingdondramaclub.com/auditions, or you can email us for like an audition pack. which is a Hunt's Drama Club production.
0: What is in an audition pack?
1: It varies by club and production, but generally it's got like a big overview of all the different characters, so you know what kind of parts there are. It tells you about when the rehearsals are going to be, when the show week's going to be. It tells you who all else is involved, like directing, stage managing. And it, in this case, it has the actual like rehearsal pieces. So the Bronte sisters, I know you don't know anything about them, but they're from Yorkshire.
0: Yeah, actually.
1: Yes. So it would be nice. I mean, it's not a requirement, but yeah, some people might want to practice a bit of the Yorkshire accent with the actual rehearsal pieces, and it gives you, you know, it gives you a sense of what the characters actually are, yeah, like I'm saying, before you just show up at the auditions. These will be group auditions, I should point that out too.
0: Fair enough.
1: And it's being directed by Ashton Cole, who hopefully a lot of people know. He's been involved with Shakespeare for a while, he's done stuff with us before, and it looks like a really good fun play.
0: Cool.
1: So yeah, if anyone else is still interested, reach out, please let us know, and hopefully we'll see you there. And then, what's my time check, Adam?
0: 4 minutes.
1: Excellent. Okay. Last thing for Huntington Drama Club.
0: Yep.
1: It is our summer production of Bazaar and Rummage.
0: But it's not summer.
1: Is it not summer? I think it is. I think if you stand outside for a minute, you'll be like, it's summer. It is, yes, Bazaar and Rummage, which is by Sue Townsend of Adrian Mole fame. The vacant look in your eyes, Adam, tells me all I need to know.
0: Not very good at books, okay?
1: That's okay. Everyone has their strengths and weaknesses.
0: Mine are books and literature, that's all it is.
1: Okay, well, this is as I said, she's famous for the Adrian Mole series. This is a play originally from the 80s, 82 I think it was originally set.
0: Okay.
1: And it's set in a church hall where five ladies who have agoraphobia, fear of going outside.
0: Thank you.
1: They've got a sort of support group thing, you know, they're all in contact with each other, and they have decided to try and tackle their phobias by holding a rummage sale at this church hall. And it's got a lot of comedy, it's got some very serious moments as well, really nice bonding between all the women. They've all got their own like backgrounds and history.
0: Yeah.
1: So it's a really good fun play that takes place over the course of the day of the rummage sale. And it's the cast have been really fantastic. It's been one of these shows that we put a lot of effort into getting up and getting out there. So we've still got plenty of tickets available.
0: Cool.
1: It's at the Com Hall, exactly, which you should definitely go to, Adam. So it's the opening night is next Wednesday, so it's from the 15th to the 18th of July.
0: Okay.
1: 7:30 p.m. and we have a Saturday matinee at 2:30.
0: What's a matinee?
1: That's the midday showing, basically. It's on Saturday. You can come to the 2:30 p.m. show or the 7:30 p.m. show.
0: Oh, yeah. Why is it called a matinee?
1: I don't know. I guess. It's from French, right? It's now you're asking me about drama history, and that is my weakness.
0: Oh, okay. Sorry.
1: I don't know. It sounds cool. It sounds rather than saying an afternoon showing.
0: It does sound a bit nicer.
1: It's the term, the matinee.
0: Yeah, it does sound nice.
1: Tickets are £15, £13 for concessions. You can book them either through our website, through Ticket Source, or you can actually go into the Com Hall, Adam. You can go into there when they are open.
0: Really?
1: They have a little visitor centre, and you're able to buy tickets in person there.
0: Okay.
1: It's a really good one. It should be really good fun, and I hope people come along and have a watch.
0: Always. Anything else? We've got, let's say, 30 seconds for anything else.
1: Well, there's a lot more happening elsewhere, further afield. So there is the Cambridge Shakespeare Festival.
0: To be or not to be, that is our question.
1: That is... Well, it's definitely to be. It's happening.
0: Oh, okay.
1: That is, I think, coming up very soon. That's the 13th of July through to the 29th of August. So there's a whole bunch of different plays happening.
0: Cool.
1: And then there is also The Last Laugh in Peterborough,
0: mm-hmm.
1: the new theatre, which features a bunch of very famous comedians. That's from the 4th to the 8th of August.
0: Golden.
1: And then last thing, just as a little shout out to one of my friends in Peterborough, Peterborough Masks are putting on Boudicca. And that is basically the last showings of this weekend. So if anyone is interested, if you Google Masks Peterborough, they have tickets still available.
0: Wonderful. Thank you very much, Miles.
1: You're welcome.
0: Mel will be in just a little minute with some ukuleleists. I think that's the term for them. And it looks fantastic. So, and then I'll be back at 9 with Jo Ash talking about her new album. Are you sticking around?
1: Yeah, I'll try and stick around for a bit.
0: Fantastic. It's going to be good fun. So we're going to play a newish song. I say ish because it came out in like well, a couple of weeks back on the 19th of June, and it is from our wonderful friends, the Heretics, who doesn't love a bit of Christian. So we're going to play that in like 5 seconds, and then Mel's going to be in with some ukuleleists. So let's do this.

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1: If you see somebody showing any of the signs of a stroke, you don't have to think about it. 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Can they smile? A, arms. Can they raise both arms and keep them there? S, speech. Is their speech slurred? T, time. Time to call 999 if you see any one of these signs. 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
4: A 26-year-old man is in custody tonight, having been arrested on suspicion of murder following the death of Anne Widdecombe. The 78-year-old was found dead at her home on Dartmoor with serious injuries. Matt Longman, Assistant Chief Constable at Devon and Cornwall Police, says they've ruled out a political motive.
5: Detectives from the Force Major Crime Investigation Team have launched a murder investigation and are conducting extensive inquiries into the circumstances surrounding Miss Widdecombe's death. While we work closely with our partners and have consulted counter-terrorism policing as part of our initial inquiries, the incident is not being treated as terrorism.
4: The news has sent shockwaves through Westminster. Prime Minister Keir Starmer says he's deeply saddened.
6: This is really shocking news. And my thoughts, I think all of our thoughts, will be with the family and friends of Anne Widdecombe at this awful time for them. Anne was a distinguished politician over many, many years with many achievements, and it's a huge, huge loss.
4: Next, at least 12 people are dead and 32 are missing in the Spanish wildfire. Four British people are thought to be among the dead at Los Galados in Almería. Two brothers have been jailed for life for killing a civil servant 42 years ago during a spree of violent robberies targeting gay men. 57-year-old Michael Stewart and 60-year-old Anthony Stewart were just 15 and 18 when they set upon Anthony Littler in May 1984. Mrs. Justice Cutts says it was a calculated crime.
7: This was no impulsive attack. You both would often speak of going out to hurt and to rob people. You were not planning to rob just anyone. You were targeting a group in particular, and that was homosexual men.
4: And Prince Harry, Meghan and their children Prince Archie and Princess Lilibet have visited King Charles and Queen Camilla. Buckingham Palace has confirmed the King and Queen hosted the family at Highgrove House. That's the latest from Radio News Hub. I'm David Hall.
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4: Dry, clear and fine this evening. Any isolated thunderstorms will ease, but it'll remain largely cloudy across Scotland overnight. Staying warm though with a low of 15 degrees Celsius.

0: And that's the British IBM there with Evolution here on Spotlight. It's Melanie Green with you for the next hour. Big thank you to Adam Halliwell and to Miles as well for the drama segment. We're heading to live music now. We've actually got 2 hours of live music. I just need to mention at 9 o'clock, Joe Ash will be in the studio with us live. But before that, I'm delighted to welcome Sparkling Ukes. Good evening, gents.
1: Hello. Good evening.
0: Hello. Lovely to have you in the studio. We've got Stephen, Trevor, Chris, and Stephen. And Stephen. Okay, so I'm not sure which Stephens I was addressing that to this time, but it's great to have you here. It's first time to have the whole band in the studio. I know one of you's been in the studio for another purpose as well, but the first time to have you all in the Spotlight studio. We have an hour, so we're going to have some live music from you. We're also going to have a bit of a chat. We're going to find out a bit about you as a group as well, and all the things that you've been up to, and all the things that you're planning to be up to as well. Stephen. One of the Stephens. Hello.
2: Which one?
0: You're going to tell us a little bit about Sparkling Ukes. Who are you?
2: Hello. Well, Sparkling Ukes is it's an amalgamation of a couple of names. We are from the U3A down in St. Neots. The U3A is an organisation, countrywide organisation of volunteers who put on various groups for retired people. Mm. And we've got a ukulele group in there, amongst other ones, and we meet on a Tuesday afternoon, and we've got 35 in the band all together, and we're ever expanding, so it's good.
0: So this is a very select group tonight, with just five of you. We've got one seventh of the band tonight as well.
3: We are the elite section.
0: The elite, of course.
4: Allegedly.
5: Well, we are at the moment. We haven't played anything yet.
0: So hang on. So U3A. So correct me if I'm wrong. Does that mean that everyone has to be retired or semi-retired?
2: Yeah.
0: Is that
2: that's
0: the
2: right. Yeah,
0: membership.
3: The criteria is that you are no longer in full-time employment.
0: Okay.
3: So it's not for. A lot of people think it's just for old people.
0: Yeah.
3: It's not. As long as you're not in full-time employment, you can come and join us.
0: Okay.
3: So if you're in your 30s and you only work part-time, come along.
2: Yep.
0: Wow. Okay. Thank you. I'm not in my 30s, but I do work part-time, so I fit one of those criteria. Thank you. And I'm just curious about the name as well. Where did that come from? Sparkling Ukes?
3: No idea.
2: I can tell you where the name came from.
0: Go on, Stephen.
2: We were originally called the Strummers, but that was very boring. Mm. And we went to do, this is many years ago, the first gig we ever did. We were short of singers. And one of the other groups in the U3A is called the Sparklers. And they are singers, and they sing along to backing tracks. So we wrote them in to come along. We did the music, and they did the singing, and we just ended up with the name Sparkling Ukes. And it seemed to make sense at the time. Mm. We keep talking about changing it, but we could never agree what to change it to.
0: I think it's good you've got a name, because you could be the U3A ukulele group.
2: Oh, and there's lots of those.
0: Yeah, exactly. Yeah. That's something a bit more special. So you're all geared up to play a few songs for us tonight. What are you going to start off with?
2: I'm going to kick off with the Del Shannon number, Runaway.
0: Great stuff. I'm just going to slightly tweak the microphone position for a second. Yeah, whenever you're ready. Thank you.
2: Okay. Ready, guys?
6: Yeah.
2: One, two, three, four.

0: Thank you very much. That was Sparkling Yuks live in the Spotlight studio. Thank you very much. I'll let you get your breath back as well. And what I haven't said, listeners, how you can get in touch tonight. So let me do that while everyone's just catching their breath. You can email us studio@oozevalleyradio.com, or you could text us, text Ooze. That's, as you well know, that's OUSE, then a space, add your name and message, send it to 63666. I suspect, Sparkling Yuks, you've got some loyal listeners or loyal fans listening tonight as well, so they might give us a message in as well. I'll keep my inbox open so we can have a look as well. Brilliant. Now, we're going to hear some other songs later on as well, but I think you do quite a mix of songs. We're going to find out the kind of music that you do as a group. Can you tell me a bit about the instruments? Who's up for that? Because you've got different, they're not all quite the same. Trevor, because you've got something slightly different. I turned the mic up on you because you had a solo in that one. Why did you get to, I mean, obviously you're the most skillful and experienced of the group, but why else did you get to do the solo? You've got a different size ukulele.
1: This is a tenor ukulele. Yeah. On me, it looks like a guitar because I'm only 5 foot one and a half. But
0: I thought you were just very far away.
1: No, size isn't everything. No, but tonight we've all turned up. Four of us have turned up with tenor ukes, and Steve over the back there. We'll identify him. That's a big Steve. He's got a baritone ukulele, which is tuned the same as a guitar. There is a smaller size, which is a concert, which is the next one down, and which is probably one of the most popular sizes. And then you have the original size, which is a soprano, which is the original size ukulele, and that's where you get the really high tinkly sound from it.
0: So I've forgotten what you said yours was, Trevor.
1: Mine's a tenor.
0: Tenor. So that's the smallest one we've got here. Yeah, more than a tenor, right?
1: Yeah, it costs a lot more than a tenor. Costs an arm and a leg and a couple of kidneys, but it's...
0: So it's a bit like voices, I guess, isn't it? So you get tenor, yes, and then baritone, and your soprano would be higher than that as well.
1: Yeah, and also the tuning we got. See, mine's got a high G.
0: Oh, yeah, let's have a listen.
1: Sorry, a low G.
0: Yeah.
1: Anybody spotting a high G?
2: Oh, yeah, he's on high G.
1: He's got a high G. So they're called a re-entrant tuning. That's where you get the ukulele sound from, is with that high G, which is at the closest to you. So it's called a re-entrant tuning, where you get the ukulele sound from. And then some of us feed like on this, I like a low G on this one. Gives you that. Now, Chris Tums, see the difference?
0: Mm.
1: Yeah, so... There's all sorts of things you can do with them like this.
0: So how do you decide what kind of instrument you're going to play?
1: It depends on the song, actually, because a lot of, like, if you're doing picking, then you favour like a high G, a low G. Yeah. If you're doing like strumming stuff and like traditional ukulele tunes, then perhaps you go for a high G on that. Mm. It's all swings and roundabouts, what you like. Mm. Some tunes lend themselves more to a high G and some more to a low G tune.
0: Mm. Great stuff. Right, okay. Another song. Are you all right? I can play a song from here if you want a moment.
3: No, we can go.
0: Are you sure?
3: No.
0: Yep. Yeah. Okay.
1: Yeah, Eric Clapton originally played this song, but he couldn't come tonight, so we're going to do it.
2: San Francisco Bay Blues. Are we ready? Two, three, four.

0: Trevor again.
1: I'm just a natural show-off.
0: Thank you very much. That's Sparkling Ukes live in the Spotlight Studio. I will give you a chance to get your breath back in a moment. I was just going to ask, though, before I play a song off my wall here, about if people are listening. I mean, there will be lots of people listening tonight that might like to join. What would be the requirement? Can they be a complete beginner?
2: Absolutely novice.
0: Yeah.
2: Yeah. My people come along with no musical background, just got all the enthusiasm. We've got a couple of ukes we can lend people to get started. Do not rush out and buy an instrument.
0: You might not know whether to buy a tenor or a soprano or a baritone or the high G one or the.
2: come along. We can lend you a uke for get you going. Put you in touch with some people who can give you further advice, and then tell you all sorts of stores where to go and where to find out about instruments, which are really good. Yeah, but I said, but don't rush out and buy it, because you can guarantee you'll buy one, and in 3 months you'll want to buy a different one.
0: Yeah.
2: You know, so wait till you've tried a few out, and then take it from there.
0: And do you have to have your own bright shirt as well, or is that
2: just
0: a choice tonight? It's lost on the radio, sadly, listeners, but we've got some lovely, brightly coloured shirts. And the makeup of the group, obviously we talked about it's people who aren't in full-time employment, but what's the sort of gender split?
2: We're about 50-50. Yeah, which is quite good. It's good to have the difference in the genders, because obviously you get the difference in the voices.
0: Yeah.
2: And we've got lots of harm. Unfortunately, all the ladies turned us down tonight.
0: Oh,
2: when we
0: asked
2: them, when we said, do you fancy going out on a Friday night, they all went, no. No, there were a lot of them couldn't make it, so we didn't. It's good when we have a mix, because you get all that, the harmonies going on as well.
0: Yeah. Okay, that sounds good. Thank you very much. Right, I'm just going to play a quick track from the Lift Music Collective. They're an instrumental group based in Histon. And then we'll hear a little bit more from Sparkling Ukes shortly.

0: And that's Lift Music Collective, Some Otherworldly. I love that track. They were in the studio a couple of months back, and we had they invited Martin and I to play along with them as well. They brought loads of percussion, loads of different instruments as well. Don't worry, Sparkling You, because I'm not going to try and play along with you tonight. We've got live music in the studio right now as well. We've got five ukulele players. 60% of them are called Stephen, so that helps a lot. And I think you had another song queued up, and then I kind of cut you off. So what are we going to hear next?
1: Oh, a bit of Stray Cats.
0: Stray Cats, brilliant.
1: Stray Cats.
0: I have already heard this in the warm-up, so I know it's going to be it.
2: Yeah, we try and play it a bit better than what we did then.
1: Yeah, playing the right key this time.
3: Yeah.
1: Are you ready? One, two. One, two, three, four.

0: Thank you very much, Sparkling Yukes. I was going to ask you how you choose what to play, because you've done quite a few different styles this evening as well. What's the kind of, have you got a particular way you decide what's in your repertoire? Everyone's looking at Stephen as if he's going to be nominated.
1: We're playing in old folks' home. They like to hear the older stuff, 50s the 60s and 50s and 60s. Yeah.
2: They like singing along.
1: Yeah.
2: We encourage people to sing along.
0: Yeah.
2: We like that. And dance.
0: Because you were saying earlier on about some of your performances as well. So you play in care homes, but you've done lots of other things as well. So you kind of like looking at what your audience might like as well.
1: Yeah.
2: So we mix it up.
0: Yeah.
2: If we're doing a music festival, we'll do something a little bit more different.
0: Yeah.
2: If we're in pubs, then probably something a bit newer that people can sing along to.
0: Mm.
1: Like an Amy Winehouse.
2: Yeah.
0: Do you? Wow.
2: Do we?
0: Apparently we do. Apparently you do.
1: Yeah, that's Amy, isn't it?
2: Of Zootons.
0: So where have you been performing recently?
3: Paxton Church last Saturday. They have a Simply Saturday group at Paxton Church, and it's basically it's for people. You generally find people have a lot to do during the week, but at the weekends there's not so much for them to do. And so they have it's called the Simply Saturday, and they go along there for a couple of hours and they take food to eat and have people come along and entertain them and have a chat. So that's what we did there in Paxton Church. Yeah.
2: We were down at Hembroke House.
3: Which
2: is a care home, quite a regular venue for us.
3: Yeah, it's been mentioned us playing one of their sister homes up here as well. They've got one up here, but not heard anything yet. If anybody from Hembroke House hunting and is listening, we're your people.
0: I was going to say, do you have a Facebook contact? Are you on Insta? Are you on, what are your socials?
2: We're on through the, if you just look us up on, say, me, it's U3A.
0: Yeah.
2: That'll bring you up onto the U3A page and all the contact details and information on there.
0: Yeah.
2: And then there's a list of all the different activities you can do there under the groups heading. Pick out the ukulele one, and then there's links to a YouTube channel with some recordings of us playing at various things.
3: So Facebook, Sparkling Ukes, St Neots U3A Ukulele Band, and that's a public channel for us on Facebook.
0: Yeah, good stuff. Should we have another song? Was that enough time to prepare for another one?
2: Make Me Smile.
0: We're a very tech savvy group because we've got. Am I spoiling the magic of radio here? But we've got iPads with all the information on. It's the future.
2: Come up and see. Mason's called Make Me Smile.
4: Oh, it's called Make Me Smile.
2: Listen, we play it three times a week.
4: I know.
3: This is one of our more modern numbers. It was done in 1975.
2: Yeah, people keep saying, can you play some more of the old stuff? And you sort of look, well, Painted Black came out in 1966.
4: Yeah.
2: So, you know, that's like 60 years ago. So how far back do you want to go?
4: Yeah.
2: You ready, Trev?
3: Yeah.
2: He likes this one, Trev. He's been practicing this. Get the intro.
3: There's a chance I might get it right.
2: I'll do the harmony.
3: Ready?

0: Thank you very much, Sparkling Yuks. One thing you were telling me earlier on was that you maybe were looking for a drummer as well.
1: Yep.
0: So as well as anybody who's interested in playing a uke, what's your drumming requirements? What would you need from that person?
1: Basically someone who can keep in tune.
2: Keep tight. Yeah.
1: Now it can be just someone, basically just someone on a snare with some brushes, or on those box things called a cajon.
0: Oh, a cajon, yeah.
1: A cajon,
0: yeah.
1: One of them. Yeah,
0: so they can sit on that.
3: Yeah,
0: a cajon
3: would be fine.
1: Yeah, a cajon, yeah.
0: Brilliant. Okay,
1: yeah.
0: But then with this snare.
3: Yeah, when I was looking for somebody with a full drum kit, they drown us out.
0: Yeah, I was going to say, might be. Certainly if you're playing with a smaller group like you are tonight as well, that might be a bit much. Brilliant, really enjoying that. We've talked a bit about repertoire. You didn't mention at that point, though, that you've also been playing at the Ukulele Festival in St Ives. So I'm wondering what that's like compared to where you play, if you play in a care home or you play in a kind of more general environment. What was the Uke Festival's like?
3: It's brilliant. It's great fun. There's 14 different bands playing throughout the day with professional entertainers on in the evening. The organisers do an absolutely brilliant job in getting the information out early. And every band submits their songs early on, and to make sure that there's no repeats or whatever. We're allowed 5 songs each. One of them's got to be one that everybody in the audience can join in and play with. So send your music in and away you go. And then you get all summer to practice the numbers and try and get them right. So we're working away on the numbers now, so we've started on that already.
0: So the next one is October, I think.
3: It's on October the 10th.
1: 10th, yeah.
3: Saturday the 10th.
0: Yeah, brilliant.
3: It really is a good day. If anybody's interested in just music generally.
0: Yeah.
3: Yeah.
0: Yeah.
3: I think tickets are available on this Corn Exchange website.
0: So will you all be there plus a lot more of your group?
3: Yeah, there'll be about 20, 25 of us there.
0: Yeah.
3: Something like that.
0: So you're a bit like a collective, I guess, isn't it? You. There are lots of members, but if you need a smaller group, you'll put together a smaller group.
3: Or
0: and also,
3: we have to take into account very strange things like grandparent duties.
0: Ah,
3: so when you
0: get
3: holiday periods, you know,
0: it's maybe a busy time.
3: A third of the group disappear because they're looking after grandchildren. But, you know, it's just one of those things.
0: Yeah,
4: very diverse.
0: Yeah. So, I'm trying to think what else I want to ask you. I mean, do you want to tell us about some of the other gigs? What's been your favourite gig?
1: Favourite gigs? Probably St Leo's Festival was good.
3: Yeah.
1: That was really good because we was on the stage and we had a proper professional PA.
0: Yeah.
1: So
0: yeah,
1: we was all plugged in. It was all right. We had monitors. We could hear what was going on.
0: Yeah.
4: It was on the pyramid stage.
1: Yeah. No, it was good.
0: I think I saw that on the BBC. Other radio stations were available.
1: And apparently there's going to be another St Leo's Festival next year, so with a bit of luck, we may fly out there.
0: Yeah. I think that's what I was going to say. This looks like there's more opportunities. Since you're based in that area, it does look like there's more opportunities.
1: Yeah.
3: And the town council, they're very good. They organise bands in the park. And I think we played that about 3 years on the trot,
1: which is
3: very good. And you're playing then to a couple of hundred people. We've got our own PA kit. We take that along. People out in the sunshine, bring a picnic, bottle of wine, join in the singing. Great fun.
4: But if people are enjoying us, then we naturally enjoy
3: playing.
4: Yeah.
3: Yeah.
4: We bounce off each other, don't we?
3: Yeah. We do. I think what's really good about the group is there's no. Everybody gets on, or if they don't get on, they don't let it on. But everybody gets on with everybody. That's actually really nice. Nobody's, you know, we just sort of go with the flow, enjoy ourselves, do what we need to do.
0: I think something about the ukulele, whether that's because of the origins of, so am I right in thinking it was a
4: Hawaiian
0: instrument?
3: Well,
0: so straight off that island vibe of laid backness.
1: It's got a happy sound.
3: It's got a happy sound.
4: Yeah.
0: Like
4: us.
3: Yeah.
1: Some people are happy when you play it, and some people are happy when you stop.
4: It's all happy, as long as you
1: can walk away happy with a smile on your face, and the people you're playing to have got a smile on their face, then you've done the right thing.
4: Yeah.
0: Oh, I just had an email from Sue anyway. So thank you, Sue, for getting in touch with us.
4: Hi, Sue.
0: She's saying that she's loving the ukes. And really enjoying the show in general, so thank
3: brilliant.
0: You.
4: Well
0: stay
4: done,
0: with us, Sue, because we're
4: you.
0: Here till 10 o'clock. And even after 10 o'clock, Ian Stewart is here with the Friday Night Late Show as well. So
4: that's
0: we are here. Have you forgotten her name? Oh, we see.
1: Yeah, in fact, my wife's called Sue as well.
4: It could be your wife.
0: Fantastic. We'll have a check out in a moment which one it was. Did you have any more songs for us?
3: Yeah.
0: Shall we try and fit in one more?
3: My old man.
1: Yeah, all right.
3: Bit of 1950s rockabilly. Sort of style in it. Rock and roll-y, rockabilly.
1: Lonnie Donegan.
3: Featuring Trevor. Well, he's the only one that's got a genuine Cockney accent, you see.
1: No, it's North London.
3: North London. It was new enough.
1: Now, I said to someone a Cockney accent, you can't be, you're from North London. So there you go. Right. Now, here's a little story. To tell it is a must. It's about an unsung hero that moves away your dust. Now, some people make a fortune while others earn a mint. My old man don't earn much. In fact, he's flipping skint.

0: surprise ending there. Brilliant. Sparkling Youth, thank you so much for your time and your music this evening. Was there anyone or anything else you wanted to tell us, or anyone you want to give a shout out to before
1: we say
0: goodbye?
1: Yeah, I'd like to give a shout out to my grandson. He got engaged to his girlfriend, so congratulations, Jaden and Jade.
2: Well done.
0: Lovely news.
3: Oh, is he three?
0: You were talking about grandchildren earlier on, but some of them are very grown up then. Yeah, brilliant. Anyone else wants to give a mention? Or
4: I want to say hi. If that is, I don't know which Sue that was, but if it was,
3: it was your Sue.
4: If it was the Sue that I know,
0: A1A.
4: Oh, was it Sue from A1A?
0: Yeah.
4: Oh, right. Sue, I've got to tell you this. You know that notice that you put on the bit of cake and it said, keep your paws off, Mr. P? We'll talk about it later, eh?
1: I love it.
5: Oh, dear. Yeah.
0: And we know how we can find out about you on Facebook, or you can look through the U3A. Was anyone else want to give a mention? No, that's fine
3: A lot of people come along and they say to us, we were talking about it earlier, weren't we? Why don't we play George Formby numbers? Because obviously a lot of people remember George Formby, and he was an absolutely superb player. But all his work was virtuoso. He didn't play with anybody. He got an orchestra behind him. He was just on his own. And there's a wonderful quote which came from the Ukulele Orchestra of Great Britain, saying if you try and play something like that, it sounds like a thousand knitting needles falling down a well. It's just awful. you've got to be absolutely on the top of your game to play it, but if you try and play it as a group, it just doesn't work.
0: No, that's a really good point. I imagine you get requests for that.
5: Yes, all the time.
0: Yeah.
5: Yep. All the time.
0: Yeah.
5: But,
0: and that explains why you're
1: not playing a ukulele banjo.
5: Yeah, he played both, but I mean, they're good tunes.
3: They're brilliant tunes.
5: Yeah, we play some. Yeah, we play some of them. No, it's been really good fun.
0: Great. Well, thank you very much. I hope that you will come and join us another time in the studio as well. Maybe when the aircon's working a bit better as well. But yeah, you're dressed for the occasion. You will look like you should be on a beach somewhere as well. But thank you very much, Stephen, Chris and Trevor.
1: Thank you very much.
0: Thank you. Right, up next here on Spotlight, we have Ellie Walker. This track is The Old Oak.

And that's Ellie Walker here on Spotlight. Thank you very much to the Sparkling Ukes. Thank you, Janet, for your email as well. You told us that you're loving the ukulele tunes and the chat. Thank you very much. I hope you'll still keep listening. We've got Joe Ash and Mike Wheatley in the studio from 9 o'clock this evening. They're just setting up. We've got a busy green room because the ukuleles are coming off and Joe and Mike are coming on soon. I'm going to still play you a few more tracks with the very best of local music. Up next on my list is Steve Strawhead.

And I know it's either very early or very late for that. I really wanted to play a Steve Strawhead track, and I've picked a Christmas one. But hey, it's only 180 shopping days left or something like that. So I wanted to mention it because Steve is actually right now, he's at the Crown in St Neots, but he's also playing next Friday night. He's at the Broadway Cellars in St Ives, and the Friday after that, the 24th of July, he'll be at the Elm in Abbots Ripton. So you can lots of opportunities to catch him live. I know it does clash with Spotlight, but you can listen again through our website. So don't worry about that if you don't catch us live. But obviously, we would like you to stay with us this evening because Joe and Mike will be playing live very soon. I'm going to just take us up to the news and the weather with Ruby Muse. This is Earth to Human.

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2: Police are questioning a 26-year-old man in connection with the murder of Anne Widdicombe. The 78-year-old was found with serious injuries at her home on Dartmoor. Assistant Chief Constable Matt Longman is from Devon and Cornwall Police.
3: The suspect, who is a white British national, remains in police custody whilst the inquiries continue. Officers were called to Miss Widdicombe's home at Haytor. Sadly, 78-year-old Miss Widdicombe was located deceased within the property. She has sustained serious injuries.
2: The news has shocked politicians on all sides. Reform UK leader Nigel Farage says he's devastated.
4: This was somebody who gave her life to public service, to fighting for the things that she believed in. She herself would not have harmed a fly. And I'm deeply, deeply upset by the nature of her death.
2: Police in South Africa have arrested a man in connection with the triple murder of a woman and her two children near Bedford. Lead suspect Tasuma Zandile Tasuma, a Zimbabwean national, left the country via Heathrow Airport on a British passport last weekend. Top Boy actor Michael Ward has been found not guilty of rape. The 28-year-old had been accused of 2 charges of rape and 3 of sexual assault, but a jury acquitted him on all counts. His solicitor is Hamza Ilyas.
5: It has been 3.5 years since the police started investigating this matter, during which time Michael's life, as well as his successful career, have been put on hold. There has inevitably had a profound impact on him and those closest to him. He looks forward to getting back to doing the work he loves and focusing on the future.
2: 4 British people are thought to have died in the Spanish wildfire. 4 bodies were found in a burnt-out car which had its steering wheel on the right-hand side. The death toll currently stands at 12, with 32 people missing. And Arthur Ferry's Wimbledon run is over. He's been knocked out at the semi-final stage. That's the latest from Radio News Hub. I'm David Hall.
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2: Dry, clear and fine this evening. Any isolated thunderstorms will ease, but it'll remain largely cloudy across Scotland overnight. Staying warm though, with a low of 15 degrees Celsius.

Snow Deer with Forget Me Not, one absolute tune. They're actually coming in at the beginning of August because I tapped them up saying, hey, you haven't been on in a while, come on in.

0: Alrighty, that was Holly Drink featuring RJL featuring Holly Drink with Right Person, Wrong Time. We've got Joe Ash in the studio. Hello.
1: Hello.
0: Oh, and Mike.
2: Hello.
0: There we go. He might be coughing a bit because of it was hay fever coughing.
2: Hay fever cough. I've got my cough mixture.
0: It is quite funny to actually just see like his phone, his keys, everything like that, and then cough mixture.
2: Yeah,
1: it is rock and roll. I think.
0: Yeah. Mm-hmm. I think when you get to a certain age, that's where it becomes. Uh-huh. You know.
2: But you change the order. Cough mixture. That comes first.
1: I did.
0: So, you're back after 3 months. 3 months away.
1: Should we set up camp here and live here?
0: Yeah.
1: That'd be easier.
0: Have a residency. That's the one.
1: Yes.
0: Yeah, why not? Let's have fun. But you're in today due to you've got an album coming out.
1: Yeah, I have got an album out.
0: Out?
1: Yes.
0: Today?
1: No.
0: When?
1: Came out in June.
0: Came out in June?
1: Yeah.
0: Oh, yeah, it is July, isn't it?
1: It is July.
0: Oh, this is going to be great. The heat's going to get to us.
1: It is warm in here.
0: It's
2: hot, blimey.
0: It's
2: a bit.
0: It's going to be sweaty.
1: We're going to be puddles.
0: It will be.
1: It's all right.
0: So, first and foremost, how's the reaction to the new album out?
1: It's gone really well. We did a lovely gig at the Commemoration Hall just up the road at the end of May. And I hadn't released it at that point. And I did sort of like a pre-launch gig.
0: Yeah.
1: And we did all of the songs from the album plus some older songs, and we threw in some covers, and the audience reception was lovely, and I sold loads of CDs, and it was just so lovely. I honestly, we went home just glowing, didn't we?
2: Yep.
1: It was just so

0: Nice. And then we launched it at the Elm Tree in Cambridge.
1: Yeah.
0: In the middle of last month, and that went really well as well. So
2: wonderful.
0: It was just, yeah, it was great. It's been really good.
1: So with this new album, I think we did talk about it when you were last in. More than likely.
0: Yeah, probably. It's not been long, has it?
1: No. No, but it's to the point that I've kind of may have forgotten what we actually talked about
0: no,
1: last
0: that's
1: time.
0: Cool.
1: I've had a lot of things on. So with that, what kind of, because I can't put you down into a genre.
0: No.
1: And as much as I love it, I find it quite frustrating as well. All right. And I'm gonna say why, and I'm not gonna be annoying. Because like, as you well know, I do my millennial playlist and all that kind of stuff. And when I put you in, I'm like, yeah, Joshua will fit really good there, but what can I put around it? And that's the key thing. I'm like, nothing can really go around. And so in my question is now is for this album, what kind of sound is it?
0: That's a really interesting question, because I've had a couple of comments, and when we were recording it in the studio, we recorded half at Blue Barn in Little Downham and half in my studio at home, and Chris, who's the engineer, did actually say for the songs that we recorded there, he said they're more accessible, which I thought was quite nice.
1: Yeah.
0: Makes it sound like they were more, you know, people would probably connect with them better. And also it's got another comment we had at Huntingdon was it had like a more organic sound.
1: Nice.
0: So yeah, and it feels more sort of natural, and I think the songs came together quite quickly, the album came together quite quickly, it all just came together, and I don't know, it just feels a bit more not, I don't know what the word is.
1: Friendly.
0: Oh, I like that. It's a friendly album.
2: It is friendly.
1: No, put it as part of the marketing. Adam Halliwell from Ooze Valley Radio.
0: Friendly.
2: Yes. And organic.
1: And organic. Freshly inorganic.
0: Yeah.
1: Because obviously before that you did Mutations as well, the EP.
0: Yeah.
1: That came out.
0: That was a bit off the wall.
1: That was something. I will admit it was a good something though, and I really did enjoy it. So I tell you what, because you want to do four songs tonight, we'll kick one off.
0: Mm-hmm.
1: So what's this one called, first and foremost?
0: We're going to do one called Rock and Roll Dream. There's two versions of this on the album. There's a highly produced version, and then there's this version, which is something when we started playing it live, it just came together. So we thought we'd include it on the album as a little bonus track. And it's inspired by me reading a book about David Bowie.
1: Fair enough. And everyone loves a bonus track as well.
0: Everyone loves a bonus track.
1: Who doesn't love it?
0: Yeah.
1: Well, let's do it.
0: Cool.
2: Ready? Okay. You ready?
0: Yeah.

0: job, Ash, ladies and gentlemen.
1: Thank you, thank you.
0: Yeah, again, we need a round of applause, but we don't. Like, apart from us, like,
1: invisible people in the chair. We have a fan. No, we don't.
0: No, it's barely working. Friendly is the word.
1: Friendly.
0: Friendly, I think, is a great word for that song as well.
1: Oh, thank you.
0: No worries.
1: Thank you.
0: Like, I'm trying to think of other adjectives, but friendly is the biggest one out of it.
1: I like that because actually the theme of the song does have a friendship thing to it. It's kind of, the bit I was reading was sometimes he was a bit difficult to work with and people stuck by him. And, you know, that's what friends do, even if you're an idiot sometimes.
0: That is very true. So let's, because that's obviously very interesting, because I don't think I've ever asked you this out of all of the times me and you've had a conversation, is that where's the, like, what's your music upbringing for this? Because obviously the music upbringing, let's say, could be a bit Western wild and all that kind of stuff, so then impact you now, or is it something really nice and then you just thought, you know what, let's go spicy kind of vibe? What was it like?
1: My music upbringing.
0: Yeah.
1: Well, I was forced to have piano lessons on a Monday night. And I'll be honest with you, I've written about this on my website. So if you go onto my website, I think it might be on the about page, I've sort of talked a little bit about my piano teacher.
0: Mm.
1: And she was a lovely, very elderly lady, but very traditional and quite firm, but really sweet. So I learned piano sort of in a theoretical way and a formal way, but I sort of grew up listening to what my parents were listening to, and we had a lot of Beatles, we had a lot of Eagles, we had Queen, we had just that sort of thing, really.
0: Yeah.
1: We had some country. I seem to remember a bit of Tammy Wynette. I remember we had this vinyl of Tammy Wynette, and she had this like blonde curly hair and a hat. Some things just stick out in your brain. And then I'd just sort of just play my piano in the dining room, and just make stuff up. I've started making stuff up when I was about in my mid-teens, perhaps. It was all a bit, I guess earnest might be the right term. Like, it was, you know, it was a bit, when you're a teenager, you're sort of, you're not very worldly, and you're still learning, finding new ways, so you just write about whatever you think's important for you at the time. But yeah, it was kind of musical, I guess.
0: Now, with those songs that you did write back in the day, would we ever hear them come back out, or are they...
1: No.
0: They're under lock and key.
1: Under lock and key. I found, I think it was an old cassette tape with some of my earliest work, and everything was so slow, really slow. Yeah, just a bit. It was all right. I thought that's the beginning of my journey, and I'm proud of the stuff that I did along the way.
0: Yep.
1: You know, but I mean, I don't think I'd subject anybody to them, to be quite honest.
0: Right, I'll tell you what. We'll do one more song before we have a break.
1: Cool.
0: All right. So, what do you want to play now?
1: What we'll do. I released a video yesterday for a track called The Other Side.
0: Cool.
1: So we'll play that song.
0: Yeah.
1: And if anyone wants to watch the video, they can find it via my YouTube page, but I don't know what that is, so you can find it via my website, joashmusic.com. then you can go to my YouTube and there's a video.
0: Wonderful.
1: So anyway, here we go.

0: job.
1: Thank you very much.
2: It always makes me smile when you hit that high.
1: I know. I was like, I was thinking in that bit, should I do the high note? Should I do the high note? Oh, why not? Let's do it.
0: Brilliant. Right, we're going to have nearly a 5 minute break for a song. We can all go and get some cool air outside.
1: Cool.
0: All right, so let's do it. This is a bit of Fred's House.

0: Fred's house, and behind me you can hear Mike playing the guitar because we still got Joe Ash.
1: I'll put it down again.
0: No, it's quite nice. I quite liked it underneath.
1: No, that's fine.
2: It's like a musical background, isn't
0: it? Yeah, it was nice. I don't normally get those.
1: So. I can do coughing if you like.
0: No, it doesn't sound as good.
1: No, okay. That's a compliment. I'll take that.
0: Yeah, no. Right, so we've got roughly 3 more songs from you.
2: Mm-hmm.
0: We'll try to do 3 more songs.
2: Okay.
0: But let's be honest, with me and you chatting, it does normally kind of get blurred for the Timex. But we will see what we can do.
2: Mm-hmm.
0: So let's talk about this song we're about to play of yours. Wrote you a song.
2: Yeah.
0: I'm gathering 2026 isn't there in the actual title, but I'm gathering that might be a typo from us.
2: It might be a typo, yeah.
0: Yeah, maybe.
2: I'm sure I sent them just with the title.
0: Just
2: the, I'm going to go home, panic, check. No, I'm not really.
0: What is it about? It sounds like a love letter, realistically, doesn't it?
2: No, they're really personal songs. So they come from deep, dark places. And they're kind of, I don't know, it's difficult to explain. It's like when something, it's about telling someone who's not with us anymore what you'd like to say. Whether or not you're angry with them, or you're not angry, or you want to just chat about things, but you can't anymore because they're not here. So it's kind of that angle.
0: That's a very dark song.
2: It is quite dark. It's quite personal.
0: Yeah.
2: But yeah, it's kind of, it's almost a song about, it's not regret. I'm trying to think of what the lyrics are, because I remember feeling so strongly when I wrote it, and it just all poured out of me. It's like, songs just happen in the moment. There's just songs across the album like that. They sort of just come from somewhere that I've been reflecting or something, and
0: I think that's the best way about, we'll play it in a second, but I think that's the best place for songwriting, arguably, is to have that darkness as well, because a lot of your songs are actually quite upbeat, even though if they're not meant to be, but most of them are quite upbeat.
2: Yeah.
0: And you know, having the light with the shade is always, you know, always been told at school to when you're doing whatever in life. And it's quite nice to have that darkness, but obviously not to then to dwell and get further in.
2: Yeah.
0: But did you feel in that with this song then, because it's such a dark and meaningful song for yourself, did you feel like it, as much as it came out quite quickly, did you feel then you're reflecting a lot more after writing it, saying, oh, is this actually good enough? So was it more mental?
2: That's an interesting question.
0: Thank you. I do try. All at the top of the dome, by the way. No notes.
2: No, it's good work, Adam. Good work.
1: I was just admiring your questioning, actually.
0: Thank you.
2: I can't remember the question, but I did feel like the song that I wrote in that moment, I was pleased with, and I'm continue to feel pleased with.
0: Yeah.
2: Because it like you say, it's, there's some songs, or quite a few of my songs, they are quite upbeat, and I like that contrast. You've got something a bit more upbeat and a bit more rhythmic, and then you've got darker lyrics, and it kind of balances it a little bit.
0: Yes.
2: Which I quite like, but it's got a slight aggression to it as well, which you brought out a little bit on the song with some electric guitar. It was really interesting recording it. It was so much fun.
0: Yeah.
2: You know, Mike had all these ideas, and you had ideas for the guitar with an electric guitar. I had backing vocal ideas, and we just, you know, just drew it
1: all
2: together.
1: It's a really good song. I'm really proud of having played on it. It's a good song. Yeah.
2: And I'm really pleased I put it at the beginning of the album, because it's just like, pow, you know.
0: Yeah, fantastic. Well, let's give it a little listen.
2: Cool.

0: Joe Ash. With Row USA.
1: Cut the last chord off.
0: I did, but I didn't expect it.
2: Oh, yeah, because he does a brilliant.
1: It took me ages to figure out that last chord. And I'm going home.
0: Well, that was Joe Ash's Wrote You a Song.
1: Minus
0: the last chord, with Mike did. Better.
2: Poor old Mike with his cough medicine.
0: God, everything's just going wrong, mate.
1: It is.
2: It's going terribly wrong for you, isn't it?
1: Yeah.
2: Deary me.
1: God.
2: Dear, I do.
0: It is always fun to have you in the studio. Right, but we've got Joe Ash still talking about her.
2: Oh, still.
0: Yeah. Still got it here. Yeah, yeah. Oh, don't worry, folks. She is leaving soon.
1: Trying to open the door, she ignored it.
2: She's talking about taking up residency.
1: Yeah.
0: Oh, don't worry, she won't be back until next year.
1: As soon as that.
0: Maybe a little bit longer.
1: Yeah. Sensible.
0: So, the new album, what is it called?
2: One Way Mirror.
0: One Way Mirror.
2: And I have to pass credit to Mike, because I was talking about the concept of the album and how the songs were so deep and thoughtful and reflective, and I was kind of batting around this whole mirror idea, and then we were talking about Police Elves, weren't we? I think, and I said, I'm in Police Elves, and Mike said, One Way Mirror, and I thought, woo. Yeah.
1: Not only the last chord in the previous song, but being on the title too. Fantastic.
2: He's done all right.
1: I've done all right.
2: Must be the cough medicine.
1: I've nearly finished that.
2: Lugging it away.
0: So how many tracks are on the album?
2: There are 11 tracks on 11. There are 11 tracks. I can't speak.
1: It's like an exam, isn't it?
2: Oh, I can't remember. So there's 10 tracks plus the bonus track.
0: Yeah. So. Fantastic.
2: Yeah.
0: And does it follow that then happiness, as it were?
2: No.
1: Happiness isn't association.
0: Sorry,
1: no.
0: Friendly. Does it friendly? Friendly. Keeps a friendly vibe?
2: So
0: yeah.
2: There, I would say it's kind of split evenly between upbeat and more sort of slower,
0: okay,
2: reflective songs. And there is a real theme running through it, and it is because I just had this. I did go through a little period of anxiety, and some songs poured out of me, and it just, you know. I sometimes write when I'm in a. I was trying to write today, and I thought, I'm in a really good place in my head. I'm really chilled, I'm really calm, but I'm so blooming hot, and I just couldn't focus at all, and nothing was coming out. Lyrics were really hard. But this album, most of the songs, I think there was maybe one that wasn't, were written between the end of 2024 and the end of 2025. So they all sort of.
0: Came together,
2: and I think there's one song on there which was written in December 2025 and just nipped its way into the album. It's called The Ocean Song, and that's kind of more not much instrumentation, mostly vocals. It's kind of almost Gregorian,
0: nice.
2: Sort of chanting, not quite, with some synths, and then I bring in some tom drums, and that's it.
0: Wow.
2: So it's quite
0: pretty stripped back.
2: Really stripped back.
0: Yeah, really stripped back.
2: So, and Mike, we did try it live, didn't we? And
1: he
2: came up with some lovely guitar lines and some.
1: Didn't you say, why don't you just hit it?
2: And then I said, why don't you just play a rhythm on it? And so that's how we do it now.
1: So all those lovely chords.
2: Yeah.
1: Gone.
2: Yep.
1: Lovely finger picking melodies gone. What do? You hit it.
2: You hit the guitar.
0: At least it wasn't too technical, like too.
1: Oh, you can go off people, can't you?
0: At least it's not like hitting it, playing, kind of technical.
2: Yeah, that's how like,
1: I can't do that. It's too technical.
0: Oh, it's always a laugh, isn't it? I'm now taken back. I don't know what to talk about. So, what the? Oh, this is when I need notes.
2: You got your pretend ones. I can see that, and it's
0: we're getting
2: working.
0: There.
2: It's been working very nicely.
0: Yeah, we are getting that.
1: try turning the page.
0: Oh yeah.
1: There you go.
0: It doesn't help me.
1: Oh,
0: it's just blank there. So with the album. obviously it came really quickly. Mm-hmm. How long did it take to produce and obviously do all of the stuff?
2: Yeah, so what I do is I have everything, I have every a setup at home, so I use Logic Pro software, and I think it took me, I was sort of doing it along the way as we're going along. I guess it's hard to know. I started really getting into it at the start of this year, okay. the production side yeah. of it. And I think that was probably wrapped up towards the end of March, getting on for April. And then I sort of tried to get the masters sorted out. I don't do the mastering.
0: Okay.
2: Then I get very obsessive about getting the balance right. So it's not just about adding the instrumentation and the, you know, whatever I was putting in. It was just like making sure that the piano's, you know, not intrusive here, and you know, the vocals aren't harsh or whatever. and it does get quite complex. And
1: yeah. So if you hear any distortion,
0: I'll write notes.
1: I will, but
2: I do love it because I get so involved in it and so into it. It's just such a good focus for me because in a world, everyone is constantly, lots of people now have quite a short attention span.
0: Yeah.
2: But it's one of those things that I love doing so much because it keeps me away from everything else, all the other distractions. I can just sit there and just, you know, EQ things and add yeah. reverbs to things or whatever. And it just, it's so rewarding as well. And to have something, you know, that I can say, I put that together. I've had some wonderful guitar from Mike and some creative input, you know, in other areas. And Chris Taylor at Blue Barn added some bass on there as well, which is brilliant. So it's just joyful, you know. It just makes me so happy. And then you put it all together and you bring it out and it's done and it's great.
1: Chris was crazy because you sit there and he sits in the control room and he's, and Joe says, can you add some bass to this one? He goes, yeah, okay. He says, do you want another chord? He goes, nah, it's fine. Just amazing bass line.
2: He'd hear the song once and then he'd just play it.
1: Fabulous. What? Such a good bass line.
2: Amazing. So yeah, that was a joy.
0: Wonderful. So let's do one song.
2: Yes.
1: One song.
0: Happy song.
2: Yeah, we're doing a happy song.
1: Happy song.
0: Happy song if you really fancy it.
2: Yeah, okay. I think happy's good.
1: Ooh,
2: I think
1: we're totally bashing.
2: That was good.
1: Hitting
2: the guitar.
1: Yeah, in time as well.
0: Yeah, go you.
2: Right.
0: What's the song called?
2: This song is called Little Miss.
0: There we go. Let's do it.
2: Okay.
1: Right, so.
2: Yeah.
1: Wait a minute. Okay.
2: Okay. The count is. One, two, three, four.

0: That was very happy.
1: Good. Yeah, was... My hands were very slidey over the keys. I was like, oh, I was being so careful.
0: Well, there you go. That was Joe Ash with the song called...
1: Little Miss.
0: There we go.
1: It's fine. It's the heat.
0: It's been a long day. So before I let you go out into the wild again.
2: The cold.
0: Hopefully.
2: Yeah.
0: I want to ask one question,
1: mm-hmm.
0: and then you can then.
2: One question. You have to get it right, or you can't go home.
0: Oh, if we're going now. Let's do two. Let's give you a 50-50, and then you can plug and all that kind of jazz, and then you get to then go out to the heat outside.
1: Thank you. How kind.
0: I know. So the new album, 11 songs. What are the song titles, as it were?
1: What are the song titles?
0: Yeah.
1: Okay.
2: Have you got an easier one?
1: Regular song. Track two, Nightmares and Dreams. Track three, I Used to Live Here. Track four, Rock and Roll Dream. Track five, The Other Side. Track six, Little World. Track seven, Astronaut. Track eight, The Ocean Song. Track nine, Lullaby. Track 10, Little Miss. Track 11, Rock and Roll Dream reprise.
2: No, that's not right.
1: Yes, it is. Yes, I lost.
0: Well, there you go. So now you can plug all your socials because you got it right.
1: Thank you so much. Right.
0: Don't say I don't give you anything.
1: I know, you're so generous, Adam. I know. So generous. This is the bit I'm not very good at. So the best way to find me is to visit my website, joashmusic.com. And then I think from there you can click on all my social media, my Facebook, Instagram and YouTube pages, but I can't for the life of me remember what they're all actually called. Probably something to do with Joe Ash Music.
0: I was about to say it should be, shouldn't it?
1: It should be. Yeah, you'd think
0: sounds,
1: so
0: it sounds better like that, doesn't it?
1: It
0: really
1: does.
0: Yeah. So with that being said, I've got two songs lined up, so I'm going to say thank you to you and then I'm going to do my little spiel at the very very end.
1: Okay.
0: So you're ready to watch a martyr at work. Mike, take notes.
2: Is it technical?
0: It depends, actually.
2: Thank you. Thanks a lot.
0: No worries, man. Right, so I've got 2 minutes to talk. So I'm going to tell you what is coming up in a minute and then when am I on next, and also something to do about Sunday for Ouse Valley. So I'm going to start with that. Ouse Valley will be at the Syntyves Carnival. Can I get a woo?
1: Woo!
0: Thank you. for a lovely outside broadcasting. Do that again. Do that one more time. Thank you. and we'll be live from 12 till 5, bringing in all the music from there. I'll be there from 12 till 2. I'll be presenting, and then you've got some other people presenting as well throughout. So that's always good fun. So that's on Sunday. So Saturday, tomorrow, I'll be on with my Millennials playlist, where I play everything from the 2000s to now, including with a little bit of local talent. I think I've actually got Joe Ash on this week as well with Raven Sky.
1: Ooh.
0: Yeah. Mike, do you want to ooh for that as well? Or
2: ooh.
1: How rude.
2: How rude.
0: Oh. This is great. I need this energy. So I'll be doing that, including with a bit of sports. And then Sunday we'll be with the outside broadcasting team. And then I'll be back on Monday and doing all that jazz. And as well, don't forget, Martin's got a politics show, which I can't remember the title of, but he's there, funnily enough, before the outside broadcasting. So... What is next? Ian Stewart at 10, Friday Night Light Show, as per usual. And then at midnight, it's just non-stop music until 6 a.m, where Pete Singleton is back with the 70s. So I'm going to play you two more songs. I've still got 30 seconds.
1: Do you want some more? Ooh.
0: Yeah, I do. Yeah, there we go. 30 seconds. Ooh.
1: Ooh.
2: Oh, my goodness.
0: Oh, this is
1: the longest 30 seconds in the world.
0: It really is. It is. So,
2: how do you know you've got 30 seconds?
0: It's in the red number, but it's really, really small.
2: I can't read it.
0: No, it's quite difficult from back there, to be fair.
2: It's quite difficult from where you are.
0: It is, but it's there. It's just there. 7 seconds now. Six.
2: How
0: so,
2: many?
0: Five. So,
2: four.
0: I'm gonna.
2: Really? That's two. Now you're done. Look, you're done. One.
0: This is Rachel Hill. That's been Spotlight. And then you've got a little bit of Reese Wilson. So, I'll see you.

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2: Police are questioning a 26-year-old man on suspicion of the murder of Anne Widdicombe. The 78-year-old was found dead at her home on Dartmoor with serious injuries. Matt Longman is Assistant Chief Constable at Devon and Cornwall Police.
3: Detectives from the Force Major Crime Investigation Team have launched a murder investigation and are conducting extensive inquiries into the circumstances surrounding Miss Widdicombe's death. While we work closely with our partners and have consulted counter-terrorism policing as part of our initial inquiries, the incident is not being treated as terrorism.
2: The news has sent shockwaves through Westminster. Prime Minister Sir Keir Starmer says he's deeply saddened.
4: This is really shocking news. And my thoughts, I think all of our thoughts, will be with the family and friends of Anne Widdicombe at this awful time for them. Anne was a distinguished politician over many, many years with many achievements. And it's a huge, huge loss.
2: And the world of showbiz has been paying tribute. Her Strictly dance partner, Anton Dubek, says he's devastated. Next, the suspect in the triple murder of a woman and her two children near Bedford's been arrested in South Africa. Tasuma Zandal Tasuma, a Zimbabwean national, had fled the country last weekend via Heathrow Airport on a British passport. Two brothers have been jailed for life after a spree of violent robberies targeting gay men. Michael and Anthony Stewart killed civil servant Anthony Little in May 1984. Mrs. Justice Cutt says it's a tragic case.
5: For over 42 years, none of Mr. Little's family knew what had happened to him. Their grief was made all the worse for the fact that those who killed him had not been brought to justice. I recognise how difficult that must have been, and that any sentence I pass today can never recompense those who loved him for their loss.
2: And Prince Harry, his wife Meghan, and their children Prince Archie and Princess Lilibet have visited King Charles and Queen Camilla. Buckingham Palace has confirmed the King and Queen hosted the family at Highgrove House. That's the latest from Radio News Hub. I'm David Hall.
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2: A generally sunny morning for most places, but cloud with some rain across Scotland. Hot in the west, cooler in the east. Still a high of 33 degrees Celsius.

Good evening and welcome to the Friday Late Show here on Ooze Valley Radio with me, Ian Stewart. Thank you very much as ever to Matt, Mel, Adam and the rest of the gang, all of the great live musicians we had in the studio. I heard they had, was it 8 banjos in the studio, something like that? There's a lot of banjos, there's more than you'd expect. A lot of it's like a mini banjo orchestra by the sounds of things. Sound fantastic. Coming up over the next 2 hours, I'll be playing you a wide selection of music for dancing from all over the world, starting with this track by D'Angelo from the United States of America. This is All Right. It's taken from his debut album, Brown Sugar, released on EMI Records in 1995. And in the second half of the show, as usual, I'll be playing you some more contemporary electronic dance music for your listening pleasure. How are you seeing the weekend?

You are listening to Ouse Valley Radio, which is the sound of Huntingdonshire, and this, more specifically, is the sound of the Friday Late Show with me, Ian Stewart, and we've just heard a track of a band called Sidan, called Argol. That's Welsh. No idea what it means. It's something that was originally released in 1975, but I took it from a compilation called Folk Is Not a Four-Letter Word, released on Delay 68 Records in 2005. And before that we had Labby Seafro, and I played you a slightly shortened version of his track I Got Thee, taken from his fifth album, Remember My Song, released on Pi International Records in 1975. Coming up next, I've got a piece of music from Cape Verde, and Cape Verde done very well in the World Cup recently, didn't they? And so reminded me to play some Cape Verde music, and this is by an artist called Dionisio Mayo. It's called Dia Giamonci, and it's taken from a compilation called Space Echo, released by Analog Africa Records in 2016.

That was Gang of Four with I Found That Essence Rare, a bit of kind of neo-Marxist Leeds-based post-punk from the 1970s there for you, and before that, Pear Ubu and The Modern Dance, taken from their album of the same name, released on Blank Records in 1978, the year before that great Gang of Four track. And let's see what's coming up next. Oh, right, yes, we're heading over to Kingston, Jamaica, for a piece of music by the house keyboardist of Studio One Records, that's to say Jackie Mitu, and this is a track by his called Hang 'em High, from an album called Keep 'em Dancing, released on Studio One Records in 1969.

Well, that was the Blood Sisters with their cover of Ring My Bell. That was released on Ballistic Records in 1979. And before that, we heard the Nairobi Sisters, two pairs of sisters back to back. And that was the Nairobi Sisters track was Promised Land, the dub version. And it was originally released in 1975, but I've played you the 2023 333 Records reissue of that great track. And it's time now for me to tell you about what's going on in our local area this weekend. And the obvious thing to talk about is, of course, there's the St. Ives Carnival and Music Festival, which is happening on both Saturday and Sunday in Hillrise Park, St. Ives, over the weekend. It's free. There are kids' activities and live music and a raffle. So that's the big one. And then, but then the other slightly more niche one, and I've just tried to book tickets for this for my whole family myself. It was challenging to book tickets, I have to say. It sends you to a Facebook page and then it doesn't actually tell you how to book the tickets, so whether this has worked or not. But you can get to this through the Ouse Valley Radio website. It's a part of Hunt's History Festival, and it's the Cold War Avionics Building Tour. And I'll just tell you what that means. It's got a picture, it looks really exciting. Hang on a minute. So it's up at Alconbury Cold War Bunker in Alconbury Weald. You get to tour around this Cold War era military bunker designed to survive chemical and biological attack. And apparently it's one of the biggest in the UK. And it looks very kind of James Bond, you know. So I've booked all four of my family to go to that tomorrow. They'll be thrilled. They will be thrilled. Had the opportunity to do that with me at 6 o'clock tomorrow. That's to say, if we do get tickets. This Hunt History Festival is the first I've heard of Hunt History Festival, and I'm a historian, and nobody's ever said anything to me about this one. So it's almost as if I'm a complete unknown entity in my local community. Well, that's very depressing, isn't it? Anyway, moving swiftly on, let's see what's coming up music-wise. Have a look in my little red book. And it says here that I'm going to play you a piece of music by the Uhuru Dance Band. It's called Yahia Mu, and this is an outfit from Ghana, and the track is taken from a compilation called Ghana Special that came out on Soundway Records in 2009.

just heard T-Mac with People Living Every Day, and the tune is going to now. This is the JBs, of course, with The Grunt.

Listening here to the sounds of Brian Eno, this is Strong Flashes of Light from 1983, and we're going to close out the first half of tonight's Friday Late Show with this track by Alex and his Soul Messengers. It's Hail to Guyana. And after this, will be the news, and then I'll see you on the other side of that.

0: time on Ouse Valley Radio is coming up to 11 o'clock.
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2: Police are questioning a 26-year-old man in connection with the murder of Anne Widdicombe. The 78-year-old was found with serious injuries at her home on Dartmoor. Assistant Chief Constable Matt Longman is from Devon and Cornwall Police.
3: The suspect, who is a white British national, remains in police custody whilst the inquiries continue. Officers were called to Miss Widdicombe's home at Haytor. Sadly, 78-year-old Miss Widdicombe was located deceased within the property. She has sustained serious injuries.
2: The news has shocked politicians on all sides. Reform UK leader Nigel Farage says he's devastated.
4: This was somebody who gave her life to public service, to fighting for the things that she believed in. She herself would not have harmed a fly. And I'm deeply, deeply upset by the nature of her death.
2: Police in South Africa have arrested a man in connection with the triple murder of a woman and her two children near Bedford. Lead suspect Tasuma Zandal Tasuma, a Zimbabwean national, left the country via Heathrow Airport on a British passport last weekend. Top Boy actor Michael Ward has been found not guilty of rape. The 28-year-old had been accused of two charges of rape and three of sexual assault, but a jury acquitted him on all counts. His solicitor is Hamza Ilyas.
5: It has been 3.5 years since the police started investigating this matter, during which time Michael's life, as well as his successful career, have been put on hold. There has inevitably had a profound impact on him and those closest to him. He looks forward to getting back to doing the work he loves and focusing on the future.
2: Four British people are thought to have died in the Spanish wildfire. Four bodies were found in a burnt-out car which had its steering wheel on the right-hand side. The death toll currently stands at 12, with 32 people missing. And Arthur Ferry's Wimbledon run is over. He's been knocked out at the semi-final stage. That's the latest from Radio News Hub. I'm David Hall.
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2: A generally sunny morning for most places, but cloud with some rain across Scotland. Hot in the west, cooler in the east. Still a high of 33 degrees Celsius.

greatest entertainer I've ever had the pleasure of listening to. I first met this marvelous gentleman back at Folk City, way down in the old Folk City, where the parking lot is now. Without further ado, the great blues recording artist, here he is.

Yellow Productions in Paris in 1998. And coming in a minute, I'm going to play you a track by Nasty Dolls, Steamy Windows, released on Solid Cut Records in Italy in 1994. Keeping it fairly old school tonight, as you can hear.

Great shows, Valley Radio. I play a trip now called African Freedom, the Cape Town Club mix. The artist is Africa Freedom as well. This is from a compilation called Robo Disco, released on Papercuts Records in Manchester all the way back in the year 2000.

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This is Cloud Sight Fade from her album of the same name, released on Dark Entries Records in 2020.

You're listening to Ouse Valley Radio, the sound of Huntingdonshire, and this is your Friday Late Show with me, Ian Stewart. The track that's playing in the background here is by GFX, and it was called DDM. And I have no idea what either of those things stand for, but it was taken from the Eternal EP, originally released in 1989, but reissued a couple of years ago on Magic Ritmo Records. And that's the track that just ended. The tune that's coming in now, this is by Eliza B, and it's called Send Me a Vision, released on Hard Groove Records in 2022.

Well, we're listening now to a track by an artist called Angel Delight. It's Cloud 69, and I'm playing you the local group remix. It's been on Goddess Records in

Well, we're coming towards the end of tonight's Friday Late Show here on News Valley Radio. A track coming to an end here is by Ace Mo. It's called Raver One, and it's taken from his Save the World album released on Sonic Messenger Records in 2024. And in a moment, I'm going to play you a track by Music called Swan Vesta from the compilation The Brain Dance Coincidence, released on Reflex Records in 2001. And that's going to close it out for tonight. So thank you very much indeed for listening, as ever. Enjoy your weekend, and I'll see you next week.

0: The time on Ouse Valley Radio is coming up to 12 o'clock.
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2: Police are questioning a 26-year-old man on suspicion of the murder of Anne Widdicombe. The 78-year-old was found dead at her home on Dartmoor with serious injuries. Matt Longman is Assistant Chief Constable at Devon and Cornwall Police.
3: Detectives from the Force Major Crime Investigation Team have launched a murder investigation and are conducting extensive inquiries into the circumstances surrounding Miss Widdicombe's death. While we work closely with our partners and have consulted counter-terrorism policing as part of our initial inquiries, the incident is not being treated as terrorism.
2: The news has sent shockwaves through Westminster. Prime Minister Keir Starmer says he's deeply saddened.
4: This is really shocking news. And my thoughts, I think all of our thoughts, will be with the family and friends of Anne Widdicombe at this awful time for them. Anne was a distinguished politician over many, many years with many achievements. And it's a huge, huge loss.
2: And the world of showbiz has been paying tribute. Her Strictly dance partner, Anton Dubek, says he's devastated. Next, the suspect in the triple murder of a woman and her two children near Bedford's been arrested in South Africa. Tasuma Zandal Tasuma, a Zimbabwean national, had fled the country last weekend via Heathrow Airport on a British passport. Two brothers have been jailed for life after a spree of violent robberies targeting gay men. Michael and Anthony Stewart killed civil servant Anthony Little in May 1984. Mrs. Justice Cutt says it's a tragic case.
5: For over 42 years, none of Mr. Little's family knew what had happened to him. Their grief was made all the worse for the fact that those who killed him had not been brought to justice. I recognise how difficult that must have been, and that any sentence I pass today can never recompense those who loved him for their loss.
2: And Prince Harry, his wife Meghan, and their children Prince Archie and Princess Lilibet have visited King Charles and Queen Camilla. Buckingham Palace has confirmed the King and Queen hosted the family at Highgrove House. That's the latest from Radio News Hub. I'm David Hall.
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2: A generally sunny morning for most places, but cloud with some rain across Scotland. Hot in the west, cooler in the east. Still a high of 33 degrees Celsius. Police are questioning a 26-year-old man on suspicion of the murder of Anne Widdicombe. The 78-year-old was found dead at her home on Dartmoor with serious injuries. Matt Longman is Assistant Chief Constable at Devon and Cornwall Police.
3: Detectives from the Force Major Crime Investigation Team have launched a murder investigation and are conducting extensive inquiries into the circumstances surrounding Miss Widdicombe's death. While we work closely with our partners and have consulted counter-terrorism policing as part of our initial inquiries, the incident is not being treated as terrorism.
2: The news has sent shockwaves through Westminster. Prime Minister Keir Starmer says he's deeply saddened.
4: This is really shocking news. And my thoughts, I think all of our thoughts, will be with the family and friends of Anne Widdicombe at this awful time for them. Anne was a distinguished politician over many, many years with many achievements. And it's a huge, huge loss.
2: And the world of showbiz has been paying tribute. Her Strictly dance partner, Anton Dubek, says he's devastated. Next, the suspect in the triple murder of a woman and her two children near Bedford's been arrested in South Africa. Tasuma Zandal Tasuma, a Zimbabwean national, had fled the country last weekend via Heathrow Airport on a British passport. Two brothers have been jailed for life after a spree of violent robberies targeting gay men. Michael and Anthony Stewart killed civil servant Anthony Little Butler in May 1984. Mrs. Justice Cutts says it's a tragic case.
5: For over 42 years, none of Mr. Littler's family knew what had happened to him. Their grief was made all the worse for the fact that those who killed him had not been brought to justice. I recognise how difficult that must have been, and that any sentence I pass today can never recompense those who loved him for their loss.
2: And Prince Harry, his wife Meghan, and their children Prince Archie and Princess Lilibet have visited King Charles and Queen Camilla. Buckingham Palace has confirmed the King and Queen hosted the family at Highgrove House. That's the latest from Radio News Hub. I'm David Hall.
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2: A generally sunny morning for most places, but cloud with some rain across Scotland. Hot in the west, cooler in the east. Still a high of 33 degrees Celsius.
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2: Police are questioning a 26-year-old man in connection with the murder of Anne Widdicombe. The 78-year-old was found with serious injuries at her home on Dartmoor. Assistant Chief Constable Matt Longman is from Devon and Cornwall Police.
3: The suspect, who is a white British national, remains in police custody whilst inquiries continue. Officers were called to Miss Widdicombe's home at Haytor. Sadly, 78-year-old Miss Widdicombe was located deceased within the property. She has sustained serious injuries.
2: The news has shocked politicians on all sides. Reform UK leader Nigel Farage says he's devastated.
4: This was somebody who gave her life to public service, to fighting for the things that she believed in. She herself would not have harmed a fly. And I'm deeply, deeply upset by the nature of her death.
2: Police in South Africa have arrested a man in connection with the triple murder of a woman and her two children near Bedford. Lead suspect Tasuma Zandile Tasuma, a Zimbabwean national, left the country via Heathrow Airport on a British passport last weekend. Top Boy actor Michael Ward has been found not guilty of rape. The 28-year-old had been accused of 2 charges of rape and 3 of sexual assault, but a jury acquitted him on all counts. His solicitor is Hamza Ilyas.
5: It has been 3.5 years since the police started investigating this matter, during which time Michael's life, as well as his successful career, have been put on hold. There has inevitably had a profound impact on him and those closest to him. He looks forward to getting back to doing the work he loves and focusing on the future.
2: 4 British people are thought to have died in the Spanish wildfire. 4 bodies were found in a burnt-out car which had its steering wheel on the right-hand side. The death toll currently stands at 12, with 32 people missing. And Arthur Ferry's Wimbledon run is over. He's been knocked out at the semi-final stage. That's the latest from Radio News Hub. I'm David Hall.
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2: A generally sunny morning for most places, but cloud with some rain across Scotland. Hot in the west, cooler in the east. Still a high of 33 degrees Celsius.
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